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Music of Usher, Good Kisser, Little Axe, Del Choice, 1021, KOKY. Victoria Monet coming up along with the new one from Jay Brown. This from Kalani, it's Folded, Koki Nightlife, Little Axe, Del Choice, KOKY.

0: It's Little Rock, Still Choice, 1021 KOKY. That's Jay Brown, new music called Late. Maybe I Deserve from Tank, Let Me from Victoria Monet, Skokie, Nightlife. The Remarkable Resignation of Dr. Jocelyn Elders is a world premiere play. It's running through August the 23rd at the Arkansas Rep Theater in Little Rock. The production explores the extraordinary life of Dr. Elders, tracing her path from a sharecropper's daughter in Arkansas to serving as the U.S. Surgeon General. It's happening at the Rep until August the 23rd. You can get your tickets by calling the Rep 501-378-0405, 501-378-0405, 501-378-0405. Check it out. It's, from what I'm understanding, an extraordinary play, and I'm going to try to catch it myself, definitely. All right, still coming up, Century, Mary J. Blige up next. Skokie Nightlife is on Little Rock's Still Choice, 1021. KOKY.
1: Hey, y'all. It's your favorite cousin, Allie Lynn. Coming up this week on the show, I got tickets, and some more tickets. You know what I'm saying? 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The Great Resignation of the Jocelyn Elders at the Rep happening all this week and honestly to the end of the month. 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It's 1021 KOK.
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5: This was your best friend since elementary school. 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

0: 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Keep on Edmonds, Norton, here you love. Bad Habits, Mushroom. Keep on loving from Q Parker. It's Cokie Night Live. 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

0: 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Celebrating 35 years of the Forever My Lady tour. That doesn't seem like that's been 35 years, but it has. Okay. KC, JoJo, Devontae Swing, and Mr. Dalvin all doing up real big. That is December 1st for Jodeci. Keep it there for your chance to win tickets. A Little Rock's Adult Choice. Money Long coming up. Chris Brown, Leon Thomas up next. Skokie Nightlife. So A Little Rock's Adult Choice, 102.1. 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

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It's Little Rock's Dope Choice 102.1 KOKY, Koki Nightlife with Money Long. 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It's a-

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We're true to this. 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

Sugar. It's Little Arch, Adult Choice, 1021, Kill, KY, Skokie Nightlife, Kalani and Folded, Chilling in the Lounge, Skokie Nightlife, Little Arch, Adult Choice, 1021. It is KOKY.

0: October London with the silent treatment. Let's go to Oxidol Choice 1021 KOKY Simply Beautiful from Maxwell. Pressure came from Jill Scott. It's Cokie Nightlife. Top of the evening to Uncle T's Food Mart, Presbyterian Village. I also want to say good evening to Baptist Hospital, UAMS, Children's Hospital, St. Vincent Open Sherwood, and the VA on the north side. All locked in on a Wednesday night. I'm your nighttime warrior, DJ Paul. We're home with the Broadway Joe Talk Show tomorrow morning at 9. Guests include Pastor Dennis J. Rogers, Sr. of the Greater New Bible Church, Bible Way Church, that is, to talk about the free community health fair happening this Saturday, 9:30 a.m. until 1:30 p.m. at 1217 West 22nd Street, North Iraq. 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Go to Rock's Adult Choice. Kate Michelle up next, Cokie Nightlife. So go to Rock's Adult Choice, 1021. It's KOKY.
1: Hey, y'all. It's your favorite cousin, Allie Lynn. Coming up this week on the show, I got tickets, and some more tickets. You know what I'm saying? Because we love when the cousins can save a couple of coins. The great resignation of the Joycelyn Elders at the Rep happening all this week and honestly to the end of the month. And when it comes to UAPB, I got tickets for the Golden Gala, the Natural State Kickoff, and the Southern Heritage Classic. You don't want to miss it, all right? So lock in right here on 1021 KOKY, the legendary adult choice for R&B and the soundtrack of the city. Mwah!
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0: Magnus for real, asleep talking, Little Rock's Dull Choice, 102.1 KOKY Voodoo Magic from Dave Hollister. Feel like I can't go on from K Michelle. It is Koki Nightlife. Nighttime is the right time. It is your Wednesday night. And a lot of good things going on, man. The Central Arkansas, staying to know with the Broadway Joe Talk Show tomorrow morning. Guests include Tim Baker and Kashanda Bass with the Schroeder College Alumni Association to discuss the 7th annual Scholarship Golf Tournament and the inaugural Dr. Jerome Green Classic, which is happening on August 20th and the 21st. Proceeds from the support scholarships for future Schroeder College students. Okay, get more info on that tomorrow morning at 9 on the Broadway Joe Talk Show right here on Little Rock's Dull Choice. Still coming up, the new one from Beyonce, Skokie Nightlife, Little Rock's Dull Choice, 102.1 KOKY.
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1: Love King. 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

0: Little Rock's Adult Choice, 102.1 KLKY. Raheem Devon, A Pleasure Would Be Mine. Good, Good from Usher, Summer Walker, 21 Savage. One Love came from Kim, Step from Stoop and Swiss Beats, Forever My Lady, Jodeci. And they're coming to Little Rock to help celebrate the 35th anniversary of their project, Forever My Lady. That date is December 1st. It's happening at the Simmons Bank Arena. KC, JoJo, Devontae Swing, and Mr. Dalvin all doing it up. 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
1: 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Skokie Nightlife, you're a fan of the Lakers. They've got a new owner. They've been sold for a record $12.5 billion to ex-Disney CEO Bob Iger and Jared Kushner. $12.5 million for the Lakers. That was announced on today. So the Lakers have a new ownership, and they, of course, been doing it real big for many, many years. And they're second behind the Boston Celtics as far as the number of championships that they have won throughout the years. So that's 17 championships. That's a lot. One of the most successful teams in NBA history, like them or not. All right. Skokie Nightlife still coming up. Tank, Little Rock's Adult Choice, 102.1. It's KOKY.
2: 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And it's DJ Paul keeping it tight at night with Skokie Nightlife. 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

From the Central High crisis till today, we ain't new to this. We're true to this. 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

The song that introduced Devin Campbell to the music world, Quincy Jones and Tomorrow, Little Rock's Dull Choice, 102.1 KOKY. It's Koki Nightlife, Jay Brown coming up this hour. Also Bruno Mars. And there's some Tim's, What You Need. It's Koki Nightlife, Little Rock's Dull Choice.

0: Little Rock's Dove Choice, 1021 KQI, late from Jay Brown, Windows, and Pastor Mike Jr. Last night, Bruno Mars, Skokie Nightlife. 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Still coming up for you musically. We got a throwback from Drew Hill, Skokie Nightlife, Little Rock's Adult Choice, 1021. It's KOKY.
1: Hey, y'all. It's your favorite cousin, Allie Lynn. Coming up this week on the show, I got tickets, and some more tickets. You know what I'm saying? 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And when it comes to UAPB, I got tickets for the Golden Gala, the Natural State Kickoff, and the Southern Heritage Classic. 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

0: 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Man, time really flies when you're having fun. I got to bounce. We got Cokie Nightlife rolling until 5 a.m. Then it's the Ricky Smiley Morning Show. Broadway Joe Talk Show tomorrow morning at 9. Everybody's favorite cousin, Allie Lynn, tomorrow morning at 10. DL and his crew got you for the ride home. Catch you back in the lounge tomorrow night. Not going to do it till the weekend for you Thursday, okay? As always, appreciate the time. You took away from your time to be a part of my time. And from this time to the next time, peace out from Little Rock's Dull Choice. Cokie Nightlife is on 102.1. 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

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We ain't new to this. We're true to this. Celebrating 70 years of the best of today and yesterday's R&B. 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

0: I got tickets, tickets, tickets, and some more tickets. You know what I'm saying? Because we love when the cousins can save a couple of coins. The great resignation of the Joycelyn Elders at the Rep happening all this week and honestly to the end of the month. And when it comes to UAPB, I got tickets for the Golden Gala, the Natural State Kickoff, and the Southern Heritage Classic. You don't want to miss it, all right? So lock in right here on 102.1 KOKY, the legendary adult choice for R&B and the soundtrack of the city.
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0: kids and parents back to school. Let's be safe on our highways and look out for our kids. And have a great school year from Little Rock's Adult Choice. 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

From the Central High crisis till today, we ain't new to this. We're true to this. 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

0: it's your favorite cousin, Allie Lynn. Coming up this week on the show, I got tickets, tickets, tickets, and some more tickets. You know what I'm saying? Because we love when the cousins can save a couple of coins. The great resignation of the Joycelyn Elders at the Rep happening all this week and honestly to the end of the month. And when it comes to UAPB, I got tickets for the Golden Gala, the Natural State Kickoff, and the Southern Heritage Classic. You don't want to miss it, all right? So lock in right here on 102.1 KOKY, the legendary adult choice for R&B and the soundtrack of the city.
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got nothing on me. I'm less than 5'1", 100 pounds a foot. I like sophisticated funk. I live on Dom Perignon, caviar, filet mignon, and you can best believe that funk. Here's what I'm talking about. You know that don't mean my world to me, 'cause baby, name can't crack my style. I'll let you kick it.

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Welcome's Friday Night in the Delta, featuring Sir Charles Jones and Mike Clark Jr. Friday, September 25th, and Saturday, September 26th. 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
1: 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Here we are decades later. 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
1: Hey, I hope y'all enjoyed that praise and worship this morning. 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
1: 14 after the hour, front page right here. Alfredas, good morning.
4: Good morning, Ricky. It is Thursday, August 13th. Here's what's going on in the news. More than 500,000 customers are still without power this morning after deadly storms slammed part of the Midwest. Indiana is still the hardest hit with more than 250,000 outages, and another round of severe weather is possible today from parts of Iowa to Illinois. Heavy rain could also trigger more flash flooding across portions of Midwest and the Ohio Valley. At least three people have died following those destructive storms that actually began on Tuesday. Please make sure you stay weather aware. In other news, police say a Minnesota man killed his wife and 7-year-old daughter at the couple's in-home daycare before taking his own life. Officers responded to the Hopkins home yesterday morning and found all three dead. Police say the man killed a 78-year-old relative as well at her nearby home before the daycare attack. Six other children were inside that daycare. They were unharmed and reunited with their families. Elsewhere, Ricky, a 70-year-old Massachusetts teen, he's facing murder charges in the deaths of his mother and younger brother. Police found the two victims inside their Acton home Tuesday night. Prosecutors say Arjun Aravind had allegedly used ChatGPT to create stories involving the killing of his family before the deaths. Investigators are now examining his internet and AI activity as part of the case. For info of these, on these stories and more, go to RickySmileyMorningShow.com now. Here's a look at sports.
5: Rock T, the sports genius, is in the building.
6: Well, ladies and gentlemen, NBA star Russell Westbrook has announced that he will be retiring from the NBA after 18 seasons.
7: Wow.
6: Yes, indeedy, man. So I think he had a couple offers from like Sacramento Kings, Washington Wizards, but he said, you know what? It's time to go ahead and hang them up. So wish you the best, big dog. Basketball Hall of Famer Cheryl Miller does not hold back. She got some words for all the haters that are mocking and disrespecting the WNBA with all the side mess that's happening on social media, off the court. Here's what she had to say.
8: It's just, you know, more people trying to hijack the narrative for the WNBA players. And I, Sue Bird and myself and Maria Taylor, we said the other night that it's our story. We'll tell it. We'll make the adjustments where we need to make the adjustments. But right now, I'm not giving them a whole lot of a thought. It's horrible energy. And again, you know what?
9: Yeah.
8: Shut that noise up.
6: Shut that noise up. Come in. Let them know, Cheryl. Cleveland Browns quarterback Deshaun Watson will get the first start of the preseason game this Saturday versus the Chicago Bears. Shador Sanders will start game two of the preseason at home against the Bills, man. And you know what? In a weird way, I think the Cleveland Browns are setting up Shador Sanders to succeed. You know what I'm saying? You know, I'm just saying. They got Shador Sanders playing in game two at home, and they got Deshaun Watson on the road versus the Bears in that hostile environment. It's still the preseason, so we'll see what happens, man. That's my quick sports report right there. Brat, what you got coming up next in the hot spot?
7: Man, Rock T, when two worlds collide, Michelle Obama and Meg Thee Stallion, man, they done linked up, and they got the details on their meetup next on the Ricky Smiley Morning Show.
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2: Y'all, it's your favorite cousin Allie Lynn coming up this week on the show. I got tickets, and some more tickets. You know what I'm saying? Because we love when the cousins can save a couple of coins. The great resignation of the Joycelyn Elders at the Rep happening all this weekend, honestly, to the end of the month. And when it comes to UAPB, I got tickets for the Golden Gala, the Natural State Kickoff, and the Southern Heritage Classic. You don't want to miss it, all right? So lock in right here on 1021 KOKY, the legendary adult choice for R&B and the soundtrack of the city.
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1: Man, what I got coming up next is a list of the 10 worst, I mean absolute worst, of all time. Worst what? That's coming up next in news you absolutely cannot use. 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
1: You liar!
2: I believe him, yo. I don't know why, but I do.
3: All right, so Rick's about him on the show. Hey, Tim, before the top of the hour, about that time. Special K got news you positively absolutely cannot use. What up, K?
0: I definitely do have news you cannot use, but this is some news you can use, all right? So, today I got a worst list. And this worst list is going to be controversial. Might be the most controversial thing we've done in the history of this morning show. I got the top 10 worst cereals ever. That's right. The worst cereals ever. You ain't got to agree with me if you don't want to. Argue with your mammy, the one that brought you here. Argue with your mammy. Now, the top worst cereals. I did some research on this, and again, some of these gonna upset y'all, but I don't care. Let's start with this one. Mueslix.
3: What?
0: Mueslix.
4: Yeah.
0: Yeah, you ain't never. Yeah. It's a 5-grain cereal.
5: If it's wheat.
0: It's got wheat, barley, rice, and other things that don't belong in no damn cereal bowl. It ain't even got no color to it. Yeah. It ain't got no artificial coloring, no artificial flavoring, no extra added processed, nothing. Just go out there and bite the ground. Just go out there and bite into your front yard.
3: Pour some milk in the grass and just bite it.
0: Yeah, and that's what Mueslix tastes like. Number two. Number nine, shredded wheat.
3: Yeah,
0: shredded wheat. The horrible. Original shredded wheat.
5: Are they frosted?
0: Matt, no, shredded wheat. It's like eating a rope. It's like taking a piece of rope and just putting it in your mouth. All right, Lucky Charms. I know this is gonna cause some controversy.
3: You're lying. Lucky Charms.
0: No, I do not like Lucky Charms.
3: And you can order extra marshmallows off of Amazon.
6: Yes, you can.
5: The marshmallows.
0: Okay, here's another one that's gonna be unpopular.
3: Take that damn off the list.
0: Here's another unpopular one. Number seven, Rice Krispies.
5: Yeah.
0: I'm sorry.
5: I agree.
0: Rice Krispies. Nobody eats Rice Krispies voluntarily.
3: Frosted Rice Krispies.
0: Yeah. Raisin Bran, number six. Raisin Bran.
5: Oh, yeah.
0: Raisin Bran is not good.
5: Raisin Bran is
0: no,
5: good.
0: Sir.
5: The Raisin Bran crunch is good.
0: No, sir. It's not good. We got to keep rolling.
3: The Honey Nut Raisin Bran.
0: We got to keep rolling. Life Original, the original Life cereal. It's not good.
3: Agree.
0: And the last three, I got to get them in quick. The last three. This one's going to be controversial. Cheerios. The original Cheerios, I'm sorry, is not good.
4: Boring.
5: Yeah.
0: Honey Nut Cheerios is a different story.
4: Oh,
0: but regular plain Cheerios. And number two is All Brand. All Brand is not good. All Brand, you better have an extra set of underwear and some baby wipes. And finally, the number one worst cereal ever. Why did they make this? I do not know. Grape Nuts.
4: Yes.
0: Grape Nuts are the worst cereal.
3: What about Kaboom?
0: Mm-mm. No, I don't know about Kaboom, but Grape Nuts, you better have some new teeth. You better have some a second set of teeth laying around.
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0: for the top of the hour, y'all. Hey, y'all, let's welcome the one and only Jeff Johnson in the building. What up, Jeff?
1: Man, what's up, what's up, what's up, y'all?
0: Happy to have you this morning, Mike.
1: I'm fantastic, man. How are you?
0: Man, blessed and highly favored, man. Thank you for being here.
1: Now, you eating while you talking?
0: I'm sorry, man. I drank some orange juice.
1: Dang.
0: I had to take my medicine, Jeff.
2: He wasn't expecting that question.
0: I had to take my medicine right quick.
1: Well, listen, y'all, check this out. Tuesday night, you know we had elections, and in Wisconsin, David Crowley, who is a Milwaukee native, he's a Milwaukee County executive, 37-year-old, grew up in the hood of Milwaukee, just won the Democratic primary for governor. Not just won, but Rick, this was one of the strangest primaries I've ever seen. He suspended his own campaign in early July, got back in days later, and then still won in a really contested race between he and Hong, who was listed as a socialist candidate. And the difference in the vote was less than 1%, for those of us that think that not voting doesn't matter. But why this one isn't just about Wisconsin, this sets the stage, Rick, for November. And something that's really interesting. So in 250 years of this country, only three black Americans have ever been elected governor. Douglas Wilder in Virginia in 1990, Deval Patrick in Massachusetts in 26, and my brother Wes Moore in Maryland in 2022. Three ever. In this November election alone, we have three black folks running for governor. We have Crowley in Wisconsin. We have Keisha Lance Bottoms in Georgia. We have Aaron Ford in Nevada. All three are presidential battlegrounds. And so with Wes Moore already being the only sitting governor, we could go from only electing three to having four black elected governors at one time. This is huge. And for those of us that don't really get it, this is not just any political position. Governors build and sign the state budget, tens of billions of dollars. The budget is where Medicaid, K-12, public university funding, housing dollars, infrastructure money all get decided. And most of that doesn't just stay at the state level. It flows down to county and municipal if things are working the way they're supposed to. Governors appoint the heads of state agencies, who are the people that are running everything from your state's Medicaid office to Economic Development Authority to, in a lot of states, the parole board. And they also have veto power, including line item vetoes in many states, meaning they can kill a specific piece of spending without vetoing the whole budget. This is huge. And governors play a tremendous role in leadership. And they also, frankly, become pipeline for president of the United States. And so when you vote for president every 4 years, we argue about it, about, you know, what the importance is. But you vote for governor and it decides whether your mama's nursing home gets funded. I mean, in Georgia, Rick, I think it's incredibly important because Georgia has one of the highest levels of discretionary spending, which means the governor of Georgia can often spend more money than any other governor without the legislature, which in Keisha Lance Bottoms' case is going to be incredibly important because as a Democratic governor in a Republicanly controlled state house, that means a whole lot. And so, listen, one primary win in Wisconsin on Tuesday, three black nominees on the ballot in November, 250 years of history where this has happened exactly three times, period. Man, listen, Rick, this is incredibly important. And this isn't just we talk a lot about making sure you vote and getting out. This is one of the examples of why that is important, because the tens of billions of dollars that are going to be controlled by these three states alone is an indication to why we have to be involved. This is not just about party politics. This is about real dollars, who those states do business with. Do they do states with businesses that look like ours? This is incredibly important, Rick.
2: And Jeff.
1: So, y'all, please, I know many of you all are not in Wisconsin or Nevada or Georgia, but in your own state, when you start looking at what's going to be on the ballot this November, please, if you are not registered to vote, please, if you do not know what's on the ballot, research what's on the ballot, because we don't want folks just going. And when you research the ballot, it gives you a real indication of why it is important for us to engage in this process. Y'all hit me at Jeff's Nation. Let me know what you're thinking, especially if you're in Wisconsin, Nevada, or Georgia. Please understand how important this is. And as we get forward into the election, we'll talk about some of the other positions that are on the ballot so that we really know what's at stake, not just the 435 people in Congress, but a whole lot of folks in your state at the local level that are impacting your daily lives. You got the choice.
0: Good stuff, Joe. Good stuff. Y'all, more Ricky Smiley Morning Show coming up.
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18: With a look at your Southern Bancorp traffic this Thursday morning, State Police have no accidents to report. Checking around the metro, we're seeing traffic building up I-30 eastbound from the 430 interchange back to Alexander. Also at the North interchange, other than that, no major issues. Schools are back in session. Remember, slow down and phone down. Let's buckle up and be careful. That's your Southern Bancorp traffic. Southern Bancorp, world builders for everyone, now serving Little Rock with the Arkansas Traffic Network. I'm Paul Weber. This message is brought to you by the Arkansas Department of Transportation. Slow down, phone down. Every work zone isn't just cones and signs, it's people trying to get home. In Arkansas, workers have been killed because drivers looked away for just a second. Put the phone down. Slow down. Those fines are double and lives are on the line. Work zones are short. Staying focused isn't asking much. Slow down. Phone down. Let's all make it home.
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0: But then you start thinking about just all kind of things, Jesus and God and Donald Trump and and just everybody. So just you just together. I just start thinking too much. And if you ever think too much, then you get confused.
1: Right.
0: And that's where I'm at right now. I'm confused because I'm trying to think why. Because I said, I'm going to go to work, but why I'm going to work? Because what do that even really mean, Shadi?
1: What you mean?
0: That's what I'm saying. What you mean, Shadi? What you going to work for? Do it even matter, right. Shadi? Do it even
1: and
0: matter.
1: Then everything circle back around to what happened.
0: Then everything circle back to what happened.
1: So, basically, you ain't coming today.
0: I just don't know what to do, Shot. I'm just confused right now. I just need to collect my thoughts. Please, if I could collect my thoughts.
1: And man. Just
0: put my brain, I just gotta put my mind to rest out and collect my thoughts. That's what it said.
1: And
0: in
1: Gucci
0: my
1: Man's
0: word,
1: to be
0: it
1: coming,
0: said collect your thoughts.
1: And Gucci Man's supposed to be coming up here by 8:30.
2: Sure is.
0: Huh?
1: Gucci Man coming up here at 8:30. No, that's your favorite.
0: Coming up
1: rapper.
0: To the radio station.
1: Yep.
0: Yes, Gucci.
2: Sir. Yes, sir.
1: Guwap. Yep.
0: Coming up to the radio station, like for real.
2: He coming.
1: Yeah, they got to do some promotional stuff.
0: I'm almost embarrassed to say, but my nipples just got hard for a second.
1: Oh!
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13: With a look at your Southern Bancorp traffic this Thursday morning, State Police have no accidents to report. Checking around the metro, we're seeing traffic building up I-30 eastbound from the 430 interchange back to Alexander. Also at the North interchange, other than that, no major issues. Schools are back in session. Remember, slow down and phone down. Let's buckle up and be careful. That's your Southern Bancorp traffic. Southern Bancorp, wealth builders for everyone. Now serving Little Rock with the Arkansas Traffic Network. I'm Paul Weber.
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9: From the central high crisis till today, we ain't new to this. We're true to this. Celebrating 70 years of the best of today.
10: Okay, now what we need is somebody new to do the family tree with all the branches and the names and the families on it, because when Cleanthus do it, he messes it up. That Friday, we're going to do meet and greet. Now, we can invite Sheila, but I hope she don't come. But yes, because she drinks and she fights. Now, Roy Dale say he going to do all the meats on the grill, and I don't think that's a good idea. Yeah, Lydia knows about it because I told her she's pregnant too. Did you know that? Now, we don't need no DJ because Paul, he says he's going to do it. Have you ever went to a party that Paul was doing the music at? No. Okay, well. And then Regina gonna come call, ask me, can you put any keto items on the menu? I told her, no. And have anybody talked to Lewis? You know, I know he married that Caucasian lady and he just drifted away. Then Ethelene gonna call me, ask me, who doing the family reunion? I told her, I'm doing it. You got a problem with that?

0: crazy, outrageous stuff. Hey, what's the craziest thing you ever did when to an ex, or might be still with the person for all I know, when you got pissed off? We need all of these crazy stories. Hit us up at 866-9-RICKY, 866. Did you stalk? Did you hide behind the bush? Did you key up the car? What did you do? We want to know about it. 866-9-RICKEY. We're going to talk about ours, and we want you to tell us yours. Coming up next, Ricky Smiley Morning Show.
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17: From the News Radio 1029 KRN Weather Center, I'm KRK Chief Meteorologist Todd Yacobian. For today, high temperatures again near 100 degrees with an extreme heat warning in effect. That heat index 105 to 110 degrees. Tonight, 79 degrees. Friday, 101. Mostly sunny. Saturday, 102, mostly sunny. Sunday, 103, and mostly sunny. I'm KRK Chief Meteorologist Todd Yacobian from the News Radio 102.9 KRN Weather Center.
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5: With the look at your Southern Bay Corp traffic this Thursday morning, state police have no accidents to report. As we check around the metro, we're seeing traffic building up I-30 eastbound from 430 interchange back to Bryant. Also at the north interchange, other than that, no major issues. School is back in session. Remember, slow down, phone down, let's buckle up and be careful. That's your Southern Bay Corp traffic. Southern Bay Corp, wealth builders for everyone, now serving Little Rock with the Arkansas Traffic Network. I'm Paul Weber.
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1: Wait a minute, what?
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3: And never found her again.
2: He never found her again. That's the best crazy thing to do.
1: Let me tell you something, boy, when you go silent, silence kills.
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1: You don't have to say a damn word, man.
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1: You hit that block button and block on social media and never speak again in life. Or whatever they are all, and yeah, you don't have to do all of that or whatever, and then be successful. 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
1: 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They see
4: you. Don't start.
5: Come on now.
1: Yeah, they see you.
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1: They hear you.
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1: didn't cheat on you and all that. 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
1: all
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12: With a look at your Southern Bay Corp traffic, this Thursday morning, State Police say have no accidents to report. Checking around the metro, we're seeing heavy traffic. I-30 eastbound from the 430 interchange back to Bryant. Also, the north interchange, the south interchange, 630 eastbound coming into downtown. Remember, slow down, phone down, let's buckle up and be careful. That's your Southern Bay Corp traffic. Southern Bay Corp, world builders for everyone. 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I'm Paul Weber.
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0: Morning Show, 12 minutes after the hour, y'all. New music from Eric Benet, who's gonna save us. He's gonna be on the One Voice Cruise 2026. And listen out, y'all, you need to get ready. I am so excited about hosting the One Voyage Cruise. Hey, it's not just a vacation, it's a whole experience. And we talking good food, listen, good music, beautiful scenery, and a chance to kick back and have a good time with some incredible people like T.I., Rick Ross, D.L. Hughley, Cedric the Entertainer, Anthony Anderson, Keith Sweat, Pastor Mike Jr., Eric Benet, Q Parker. I mean, the list is long. So, listen, Brett.
1: Yo.
0: Are you excited about the cruise?
1: Man, you know I'm excited to be on the cruise. You know I'm excited to go on the cruise. It's going to be the Resilient Lady. Man, that thing is going to be crazy. I'm going to be performing. Me and my beautiful Judy going to jump on that thing. We're doing everything we can do to make sure that thing is going to be popping. And everybody going to be on there. Gary doing the whistlers with the tea party and everything, man. We're going to have a wonderful time.
0: So if you've been saying, I need a vacation, this is your sign. And listen, the best part is you don't have to worry about planning every little thing. You're going to be busy. Hey, you're going to get on the ship, unpack, and let the vacation come to you. Plus, Jalion is going to be DJ. We're going to have a good time. So, you know, we're going to be partying all day and all night.
2: All right. Now, like Brad said earlier, honey, I will be, honey, hosting my fabulous tea parties again this year. So I want y'all to get y'all fascinated, and men could have a fascinator.
1: That's what it's called. A fascinator.
2: Yes, it's called Mary. A fascinator. So y'all can all wear y'all fascinators, honey, and we're going to have some piping hot tea that's going to be poured and some crumpets.
3: Ooh, I love it. Hey, y'all know I love a good party. I'm going to be dancing the whole time, and I cannot wait for the celebration of funk, the Ohio Players, the SOS Band, Confunction, Al Hudson, and One and More. And oh my gosh, I'm gonna need a space partner because Mekhi Phifer is literally leading a big space tournament. I'm so ready for this.
4: Come on, man. Let's get it. Y'all know we like to get that line dancing on, man. We got 803 Fresh, King George, Cupid, Fat Daddy gonna be in the building.
5: And of course, you don't forget, you gotta get your laugh on, man. Got the biggest comedy show with some of the biggest and funniest names in the game. Come on now.
1: Man, and let's be clear, waiting till the last minute is not the move. If you already know you want to go, just go ahead and book your cabin right now.
0: That's right, y'all. Yeah, you got to be watching everybody post pictures from the cruise like, dang, I should have went.
3: I hate that FOMO for sure. So don't be the person sitting at home scrolling through everybody else's vacation pictures.
1: Okay.
5: Yeah, you take a picture of me. I need the publicity. So yeah.
1: Ain't nobody trying to take no picture with you, Special K.
5: I welcome it.
3: Oh, we gonna be getting pictures.
0: I cannot wait. We are selling out October the 26th. 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The cabins are amazing.
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1: beautiful, and
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17: 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For today, high temperatures again near 100 degrees with an extreme heat warning in effect. That heat index 105 to 110 degrees. Tonight, 79 degrees. Friday, 101, mostly sunny. Saturday, 102, mostly sunny. Sunday, 103, and mostly sunny. I'm KRK Chief Meteorologist Todd Yacobian from the News Radio 102.9 KRN Weather Center.
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22: With a look at your Southern Bancorp traffic this Thursday morning, state police are working an accident State Highway 64 westbound at Bologna, less in Faulkner County. It's impacting all lanes around the metro. We're seeing steady traffic I-30 eastbound from 430 back to Alexander. Heavy traffic at the North Interchange and the South Interchange, 630 eastbound from University back to Barrow. Remember, slow down, phone down, let's buckle up and be careful. That's your Southern Bancorp traffic. Southern Bancorp, world builders for everyone, now serving Little Rock. With the Arkansas Traffic Network, I'm Paul Weber.
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4: All right, 24 minutes after the hour, y'all. 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Good morning.
3: Good morning, Ricky. It's Thursday, August 13th. Here's what's going on in the news. Multiple sailors aboard the USS Abraham Lincoln have reportedly tried to jump overboard during its extended Middle Eastern deployment. At least one sailor was physically stopped before going over the side, and another is reportedly now on medical hold. Meanwhile, President Trump says the U.S. has total control of the Strait of Hormuz, but shipping traffic tells a different story. Only a fraction of the normal ships are actually getting through, and Iran says the strait will stay blocked until its demands are met, including reparations. Obama's nuclear deal doesn't sound so bad now, huh? In any case, if the U.S.-Iran war has you reconsidering that last-minute summer road trip, you might be onto something. The national average for gas is back above $4 a gallon. Hasn't been that high in August in, like, forever. In other news, an 18-year-old Arkansas woman seen on video being taken to the ground and punched in the face by a state trooper is now suing that officer in federal court. Elisa Hackett accuses trooper Moises Arellano of excessive force during an August 1st traffic stop near Manila. Listen.
7: Oh my God, this is illegal.
8: 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I don't give a f-. Turn around. Turn around.
7: This is illegal.
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7: You cannot punch me.
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8: Turn around. I'll punch you again.
7: You cannot punch me in my face.
8: Who said who? Say who?
3: Arellano acknowledged striking her in his report, saying she refused commands while resisting arrest. But Hackett's lawsuit says she was unarmed, didn't threaten or attack that trooper. Civil rights attorney Benjamin Crump is now on the case and wants a formal use of force investigation. The NAACP is also demanding an independent investigation and wants Arellano placed on administrative leave. Hackett is seeking damages in a jury trial. Here's some good news, Ricky, real quick, at least for one person and maybe their family. That billion-dollar Powerball jackpot was sold in Illinois at a Hy-Vee store in Quincy. But listen, even if you didn't win, do not toss your ticket. Thousands of other tickets could still be winners worth anywhere from a few dollars to $50,000 to even a million or even more if you got that power play. So you may not be the billionaire everybody's talking about, but you could still be waking up a whole lot richer. For info on these stories and more, go to RickySmileyMorningShow.com. 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
10: What up, Mom? NBA star Russell Westbrook announces that he will be retiring from the NBA after 18 seasons. Most triple-doubles in NBA history with 209. One of two players with 25,000 points and 10,000 assists. The only other player to do that, LeBron James. So big up to Russell Westbrook, man. Basketball Hall of Famer Cheryl Miller does not hold back. She got some words for all the haters that are mocking and disrespecting the WNBA with all the side mess that's happening off the court on social media. Here's what she had to say about it.
11: It's just, you know, more people trying to hijack the narrative for the WNBA players. And I, Sue Bird and myself and Maria Taylor, we said the other night that it's our story. We'll tell it. We'll make the adjustments where we need to make the adjustments. But right now, I'm not giving them a whole lot of a thought. It's horrible energy. And again, you know what?
12: Yeah, man, yeah.
11: Shut that noise up.
10: Shut that noise up. Let them know, Cheryl. Speaking of WNBA, man, the WNBA task force of team presidents and general managers met yesterday, discussed transgender athletes joining the league, but did not arrive at any conclusions. So we'll keep y'all posted on that situation. Last but not least, Cleveland Browns quarterback Deshaun Watson will get the start in the first preseason game against the Chicago Bears this Saturday. Shedeur Sanders will start the second preseason game at home versus the Bills next week. Quarterback battle going on in a weird way. I kind of think they're setting up Shedeur to win a little bit. I'll let him get the start at home versus on the road. Even though it's preseason, we're going to see what's happening, man. That's my quick sports report right there. Follow me on social media at Rock T Holla. Rat got this hot spot right now.
12: Hot spot.
13: Drop it like it's hot. Drop it like it's hot.
14: So hot and
15: in this hot. You can catch me at the hot.
16: It's the
4: BRAT. All right, 28 after the hour, time for the hot spot. What up, Brat?
17: What up, Ricky? Good morning, everybody. I'm your girl, Brat Tat Tat, and this is the hot spot where we bring you music, movies, and more. So let's get on off into it. Well, y'all, Chris Brown and Usher's R&B tour is in full effect with Mario and Tank and Eric Bellinger singing background vocals. But in a recent interview, Jacquees was asked why he isn't included in the lineup of background singers, and here's what he had to say.
18: Do I feel like I'm overlooked at times? Of course. You know what I'm saying? Did I want to be on the R&B tour? Of course, that would have been dope. But, you know, I don't think I would have been singing background like Mario, you know what I'm saying, and Tank and all that stuff, you know what I'm saying? I would have wanted to hold my own, you know what I'm saying? Shout out to them, you know what I'm saying? Yeah. But I wouldn't be doing that.
17: Well, Tank responded saying that every man has a choice to make. I've been making hard and unpopular choices for 30 years. Tank, Mario, and Eric Bellinger have been killing it on this tour. How do y'all feel about Tank and Mario and Eric Bellinger singing background vocals on this tour? Go ahead, Ricky.
4: Yeah, I think it's dope.
17: Me too.
4: Because I'm sure Usher and Chris Brown allow them to go out on stage and do some in between.
17: They do.
4: They go, yeah, absolutely.
17: That's a blessing and an honor.
4: To perform in a stadium or whatever, and then when
17: 70,000 people.
4: Yeah, you give yourself so much exposure, and then
17: yes.
4: Next thing you know, in a few years, you keep building up your, you know, building everything up, whatever. Then you could be doing the same, you know, some of the same things.
17: Yes, and people that might not know some of their songs
3: right.
17: Now have seen them perform and now want to go buy their music too. You know what I'm saying?
4: Yeah, you're introducing yourself, putting yourself in front of some people that probably didn't, you know your music or whatever. So I always try to go for another audience.
17: Yeah, man. Yeah. And Eric Bellinger is a prolific writer. He writes for Usher, Chris Brown, just all of these amazing people. If you look up Eric Bellinger, he's a real cool dude. he's got a long catalog.
4: Yeah, you go out on stage and kill it, and an opportunity like that, you have no idea what you're setting yourself up for.
17: That's right. That is absolutely right. All right, moving on. Meg Thee Stallion is Michelle Obama's latest guest on her IMO podcast, and it's our former First Lady's first episode in months. And during their conversation, Meg talked about how anyone can become famous these days, even if their music ain't good. Check this out.
19: A lot of people want the fame without the hard work that goes into it, right? Yeah.
20: I mean, honestly, it's a little bit easier to do that, though, now. Mm-hmm. You can go viral on Instagram and have a terrible song. Just the internet has made it really easy to be famous, good or bad. I think you can tell the difference between people who really love what they do and people who just want to be famous.
17: Mm-hmm. Well, she's absolutely right. I can't say she wrong. What y'all think? Can anybody get famous nowadays?
3: Yeah.
10: Yep. Social media.
17: You don't have to really have no talent. You just got to have a hit song, something catchy with a jingle and
10: yeah, not
17: and
10: even
17: that's
10: a
17: it.
10: Hit song.
3: And a dance. Do not get a dance on TikTok.
17: Oh, don't get
3: these
17: a dance.
3: Kids
17: and
3: like.
17: A right.
3: Get it.
17: Don't get you a TikTok dance behind it because you're definitely famous after that. All right, y'all. Last but not least. Now, we all know Drake is known for showering people with lavish gifts like Hermes Birkin bags, expensive cars, large sums of money, and more. But while on a live stream, Drake made it clear that he doesn't consider spending money on somebody tricking. And here's what he had to say.
21: Don't be afraid to do something for somebody. You know, I was saying the other night, I hate the term tricking. Because tricking has a negative connotation to it. Like you're doing something for somebody for something in exchange. It's just nice to make somebody else feel good. Like that might do something for you in life more than trying
4: Absolutely.
21: To get that watch, get that whip for yourself. But do something for somebody else. You might feel a little more than strapping a watch to your wrist.
4: Yeah,
17: totally.
4: You're blessed to be a blessing.
17: Yes, absolutely. I absolutely agree with that. All right, y'all, if you miss any part of the show, make sure you check it out on the Ricky Smiley Morning Show podcast, available wherever you get your podcasts. And you can catch me on my social media at SoSoBrat. Coming up next, y'all, we got the White Stone with that praise mixdown right here on the Ricky Smiley Morning Show.
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32: With a look at your Southern Bay Corp traffic, this Thursday morning, State Police are working an accident 440 westbound at exit 10. That's the US 70 exit. It's impacting the left lane and shoulder, along with the right shoulder, causing a slight delay. Around the metro, seeing steady traffic, I-30 eastbound from 430 back to Bryant. Heavy traffic at the north interchange, I-57 southbound, merging onto I-40 westbound. And at the south interchange, 630 eastbound from University back to Barrow. Remember, slow down, phone down, let's buckle up and be careful. That's your Southern Bay Corp traffic. Southern Bay Corp, wealth builders for everyone. Now serving Little Rock with the Arkansas Traffic Network. I'm Paul Weber.
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10: With a look at your Southern Maycorp traffic this Thursday morning, State Police are still working the accident 440 westbound at exit 10. The US 70 exit is impacting the left lane. The left and right shoulders causing a slight delay. Checking around the metro, still seeing steady traffic. I-30 eastbound from 430 back to Alexander. Heavy traffic at the North Interchange, also I-57 southbound merging onto I-40 westbound. At 630 eastbound from University back to Barrow Road. Remember, slow down, phone down, let's buckle up and be careful and have a terrific Thursday. That's your Southern Maycorp traffic. Southern Maycorp, world builders for everyone, now serving Little Rock with the Arkansas Traffic Network. I'm Paul Weber.
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26: 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And if you are on Facebook, you can actually see the show right now on the KOKY Facebook page. Let's welcome our first guest to the studio this morning. He's here to talk with us about a big fundraiser that's going on this weekend. It's a big gala happening down at the Pine Bluff Convention Center, and we have with us this morning Greg Summers, and he's with the Rolling Lions RV Club, and they roll into all of those UAPB Golden Lions, especially their football games, wherever they travel. The Rolling Lions will be there traveling and supporting the team. And they're getting ready for another big season of UAPB football. They'll be here in Little Rock. They will be here in Little Rock. So save that date on the 29th to take on the men of Morehouse as they come into town. And we're giving away tickets for that. And we're also sending you, save that date for September 12th, to Memphis, Tennessee for the Southern Heritage Classic. It's always a big game for the Golden Lions this year as they will take on the
0: Alcorn State.
26: I got to make sure I don't say Alcorn. I got to say Alcorn State. But Greg, great to have you in. First of all, talk a little bit about the Rolling Lions because you guys have been doing this for quite some time, but you've been rolling for a number of years.
0: Yes, I've been doing it probably about 20 years. Mm-hmm. And the club was initiated like in 2002.
26: Okay.
0: So we've been doing it for quite a while. They started off with about 8 RVs. They started off in Shreveport, Louisiana at a Grambling game. Mm-hmm. And they decided they wanted to form.
26: Okay.
0: And then they came back. That was right during the opening of the new stadium.
26: Right.
0: And now we're at roughly about 56 members. Okay.
26: Yeah. Talk a little bit about that, man, because I don't think people know a lot about it. But, you know, you say it all the time that these classic games are games that, you know, they do in different cities that the clubs roll in. But, man, this is a big thing when it comes to HBCUs. And they've got some clubs that are pretty big out there. So talk. I want to think what Grambling and Southern and those schools right. have some pretty big. You got about 50 of them, but I know that Jackson State they really roll deep. But
0: yeah, they
26: that's
0: do.
26: Great.
0: Mm-hmm. Jackson State rolls deep. Mm-hmm. Southern has about. You go to like UAPB plays Southern for homecoming this year. We've done it before. Mm-hmm. And I'm telling you, they probably got about 300 RVs.
26: Wow, wow.
0: You know, mm-hmm. Now, they don't have a club, but they right. got about 300 RVs.
26: Mm-hmm.
0: Grambling has about 100, maybe. Mm-hmm. But they've got a club called the Traveling Tigers.
26: Okay.
0: As all a matter right. of fact, we tease them because we have birthed them.
26: Okay,
0: you know,
26: all right.
0: They wanted, you know, they hung out with the Rolling Lions, so they established the Traveling Tigers.
26: All right.
0: And then, you know, Alcorn has, in my opinion, the best RV park in the SWAC.
26: Oh, really?
0: The state built it for them, but it's a real nice RV park on their campus.
26: Okay.
0: We've got one in Pine Bluff, too, and we're doing some rehab to it as well.
26: Okay, but, good. Right.
0: You know, but we considered ourselves to be the premier RV club in the SWAC simply because we've got the best relationship with the athletic department and the administration of the school. Nobody else has that type of relationship in the SWAC like we've got.
26: That's great. That's mm-hmm. fantastic. You've been working with them. Well, I can tell you, I get calls from a friend down in Jackson, and they just feel like they're the best of everything.
0: Yeah, they can lose 40 games and still think they're the Super Bowl champs, you know.
26: I know, right?
0: But we've got some friends down there in Jackson, but... Yeah. You know, mm-hmm. I don't think I'd go watch them play if they was in my backyard.
26: All right. Hey, if you're joining us, we're talking about black college football. And one of the big things about it, if you didn't know, that they have some strong supporters when it comes to RVs and the RV club. So let me commend you and the work that you all have done on just forming the club and the work that's been done down at the stadium, because they've got a special place for you guys when you go to UAPB games. The Rolling Lions got a special place, and you guys kind of like hang out. And I've had a chance to come by and have some food. They'd be grilling, boy. They'd be grilling.
0: Yes, it's exciting, man. It's a lot of fun too. Mm.
26: How do people become members, though? Do you guys do a membership drive or anything?
0: No, we don't. We don't do a membership drive. As a matter of fact, it's people see what we're doing and then they want to be a part of it. So we average.
26: So no membership fees. You just come roll with us.
0: There are membership fees. Okay, you got a $100 membership fee mm-hmm. every year. Then you have to pay your parking fee.
26: Okay.
0: And then we donate that money to the school.
26: Okay. And that's what you're here to talk about, because you've got a big fundraiser that's coming up on this Saturday night, and that's going to be donated to the athletic department.
0: Absolutely. Mm-hmm. It's called the Golden Gala, and this mm-hmm. is our third year.
26: Okay.
0: The first year we really just broke even, mm-hmm. But last year we were able to flourish.
26: Mm-hmm.
0: And we were able to donate $10,000 after expenses to the athletic department. So. Mm-hmm. We're primed to do more than that this year,
26: mm-hmm.
0: And things are looking real good for us to do so.
26: Well, let's talk about Saturday night, because people can still get tickets and be a part of supporting.
0: Absolutely. Mm-hmm. Tickets are $100. You can be part of that support team.
26: Mm-hmm.
0: And I tell you, Joe, when you look at the landscape of college athletics today,
26: right.
0: the NIL, our HBCUs struggle with that.
26: Right.
0: So anything that we can do, whether it's ticket sales, and I tell people, if you look at the stadium seats, about 15,000.
26: Right.
0: And the season tickets are $100.
26: Mm-hmm.
0: And Pine Bluff has a population. I know they said the population is declining, but you still got about 39,000 people in Pine Bluff. Mm-hmm. 15,000 people buy a $100 season ticket.
26: Mm-hmm.
0: All of these issues that we talk about are elevated and be not necessarily eliminated, but it be.
26: That's pretty reasonable for a season ticket.
0: Yeah, though. It's very reasonable.
26: Yeah.
0: You know, but we just don't. And we did a campaign. We did a Stack the Stadium campaign where we would say, if a season ticket holder, then we have a drawing on homecoming.
26: Okay.
0: And we would give that person $1,000.
26: Okay.
0: But we didn't have 5,000 people buy season tickets.
26: Wow. That is terrible.
0: You know?
26: That's terrible.
0: And you go to Alcorn, and I was sitting in Alcorn, and I looked across the stadium, and it was packed.
26: Mm.
0: And I Googled Loma, Mississippi,
26: mm-hmm.
0: 1,800 people.
26: Wow. Got to do better.
0: We got to do better. We got to do better. And that's what we're trying to do, everything that we can, you know, to help work with athletics. We feed the football team. We feed some of the other sports teams. We give money away to students at football games, basketball games for, you know, types of contests, you know, student engagement contests. Like we put the net out there and we got $50 holes and you got $100 holes. So you got a male and a female on the 10-yard line. They throw the ball through the net. If you hit the $100, they get $100 for a college student.
26: Gotcha. You know. And you not only we talk football, but you all are also supporting basketball. I saw you at one of the basketball games. I was down there for one of the games, and you all were there doing some supporting there. I can't recall what you all did.
0: They make it, take it. They make they make a layup.
26: Okay.
0: A free throw, a 3-pointer. Each one of them, they get $50 if they make. They make all three of them. We take them right inside the half-court line. If they make that, they walk away with $200.
26: Fantastic.
0: So we had a student walk away last year with $150.
26: Okay. Well, we're talking about Saturday. Let's talk a little bit about what's expected on Saturday night because Dede going to be in the house.
0: Dede Jones, I mean, you know, she's called her the fabulous Dede Jones.
26: Mm-hmm.
0: So we're excited about this opportunity, and we want to do some type of entertainment to get people to come out. You know, we don't just have just a – give away some plaques and stuff like that because we are recognizing people in the community.
26: Okay.
0: But also,
26: a silent auction too.
0: And we got a silent auction. We got about 25 items that we're giving away. We got UAPB has a golf bag now.
26: Okay.
0: And we're going to use that as an auction item to go along with the Burns Park. We got two courses in Hot Springs that they can go play golf at. So we're doing all of that type of stuff.
26: So how do people get tickets for the big event? They still have time to get some tickets, or is it sold out already?
0: It's not sold out. We've probably got about 4 or 5 tables remaining.
26: Okay.
0: All of the 10-seat tables are gone. We had 19 of those, and we've got about 15 8-seat tables.
26: Okay.
0: And, of course, we've got, you know, tickets that you guys are giving away.
26: Oh, right.
0: So we've got about 5 of those tables set aside for those individuals.
26: Okay.
0: But we've got about 5 tables that are remaining to be sold.
26: So how did he get them? Is it a website, phone number they call to get more information?
0: They can call my number, 501-952-0841, and we can get them to the site. If they've been on Facebook, there's a QR code on the flyer.
26: Okay.
0: But easily just call that number, 501-952-0841.
26: So somebody's listening this morning and saying, I'm an alumnus, not going to be able to make it, but I do want to support. How do they do that? This send you the money? How does it work?
0: I can give you a Cash App or you
26: can. Okay, great.
0: It's easy for you to donate.
26: Okay.
0: You know, and I don't have that information right in front of me for the actual Cash App.
26: Mm-hmm.
0: But you can Google the Arkansas Rolling Lions RV Club and go to our website.
26: Okay.
0: You know.
26: All right. Anything in closing you want to leave our listeners with other than coming out and supporting, and it's all for a cause. That's the best thing about it, is for a cause. And as you said, as we started this interview, if you're an HBCU now, it's very competitive out there, and they need almost every dime they can get, especially with all these NILs going on.
0: Absolutely.
26: Now.
0: And if we're talking about, we want the coaches to produce a winning product.
26: Right.
0: They can't do it if we don't support them.
26: Right.
0: And they can't win until we support them.
26: Right.
0: So please, just come out and support.
26: Okay. How deep are you guys going to be up here in Little Rock for the Men of Morehouse game?
0: We've got about 30 RVs.
26: All right.
0: And we worked out a deal with the stadium to where they're allowing us to promote it Mm-hmm. And then we'll just pay them the day before.
26: All right. Well, yeah. Great. So mm-hmm. if anybody want to roll in an RV, even if they they want to get in on it, huh?
0: Call that number, 501-952-0841, and we'll get you squared away.
26: Right. Anything in closing you want to leave our listeners with other than supporting the cause, and that's this Saturday night?
0: That's it, Joe. That's mm-hmm. the main purpose. Is let's support Dear Mother. You know, let's do the best that we can for this university because they desperately need it.
26: All right, Saturday night, you invited to be there. DeeDee Jones will be performing. It's a big fundraiser for UAPB Golden Lions Athletics, and they definitely want you to be in the house for that. Thank you so much for being with us, the Rolling Lions.
0: The premier RV club of the swag.
26: There you go.
0: Thank you, guys.
26: All right. 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
26: 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And let's welcome our next guest to the studio this morning. He is no stranger to us, and he's here to talk about great things happening over at Greater New Bible Way. And they've got a big event coming up this weekend. We have Pastor Dennis J. Rogers Sr. with us this morning to talk about the big things that are happening this weekend. Pastor, it's always great to have you in. And I want to send a special shout out to your lovely wife, because she makes sure that she gets you scheduled for the Broadway Joe Talk Show to talk about back to school. And you and I were talking out here, and you about the last ones, and that's a good thing, because everybody else got their stuff out of the way, but you all do it big, and you got some big things happening this weekend for the kids. So I'll let you talk a little bit about that. And thank you so much for coming in this morning. And thank you for being there to end, because there's still some people that may have not gotten what they needed and need something else. So you're there for them.
0: Absolutely. Again, we appreciate you, Brother Broadway Joe, for allowing us to do this. Yes, we're probably one of the last ones to have the back-to-school event. We realize how important it is for our children to get a great start.
26: Right.
0: Because we believe if they can get a great start, have all the tools that they need, they can have a great finish. And we want to make sure that we're doing our part in the community to support the children that have a need.
26: You've been doing it for a long time, too.
0: We've been doing this. We've been involved in the community since the early 1990s.
26: Right.
0: My wife has had this event going on at our location, for about the past 18 years.
26: All right.
0: So she's doing it. She's making sure she get everything together to make sure, because she has a heart for the children.
26: Amen.
0: Have a heart to make sure that they have the needs. You know, when you grow up in a place and sometimes things wasn't what you would like for it to have been, you look out for the next generation. You want them to have a better start than you had. So that's what our aim is to do, to just to make sure that they have a good start.
26: All right. Well, you offer some services this weekend and a little bit of everything, not just school supplies. You got a little more going on, so I'll let you go through what people can expect if they come out, and the times and that type of thing. But definitely bring your kids. Don't come. I left them at home, but I do need this. No, we need to see some kids.
0: Absolutely, absolutely. Beginning this Saturday at 9:30 to 1:30.
26: Okay.
0: Again, 9:30 to 1:30, we'll be having so many participants in. Besides back to school, we have the Little Rock Black Nurses Association that will be there doing the health screening. We'll also have Baptist Health Center there. They will be assisting there as well. Also, the North Little Rock Fire Department, they're going to have the big fire engine there. The North Little Rock Police Department, they're going to bring out the big equipment there to showcase what they're doing in the city of North Little Rock. Also, Farmers Insurance will be there, free haircuts. Of course, we'll have the Northern Technical Barber College along with Goodfellas.
26: Mm-hmm.
0: They will be offering free haircuts. Also, some other things that we have, Tammy Ray Realtors along with Erica Franklin Realtors, and some fun exercise activities for the children. We have the big bounce house outside to draw them in and to, you know, it's going to be hot.
26: Right.
0: So most of our events will be indoors, but we have those activities outdoors as well to attract the children. Tell them to come on.
26: Yeah, you better get there early, too, because, as you said, it's going to get there hot. And so you get there early, you get some of it. It won't be as hot early in the morning, so you start at 9:30. So that's a good thing. Get them kids out there, get a little exercise early in the morning, because you said we actually had a football game this Saturday that we actually having to reschedule because we're concerned about the temperatures. And it's scheduled to get up to about 102 on this Saturday. But it ain't stopping them kids from getting outside, especially you got to do it early in the morning, late in the evening. We know how to get out of this heat. We from Arkansas, so we kind of know how it works down south.
0: Mm-hmm. Yes, sir. That is very correct. And you know, we're gonna try to have some fans outside blowing kind of keep that air stirred a little bit to keep things as cool as possible.
26: Amen. So talk a little bit about the address. What they need to bring their kids as well as parents. And I'm gonna say this for you, Pastor, because I know you don't want people just dropping the kids off. Be there, because we need you to be with your kids. We don't need to be. This ain't no babysitting thing going over here. We need you to be with your kids. We need you to come and get the supplies for your children. And we need to see the kids, because we want to make sure that you know, not that we don't trust you, but, you know, we don't want to be giving supplies for five kids and you only got two with you, because, you know, we're going to give you what you got. That would work. I'm taking some of the words from the First Lady's mouth, but I heard her. She's been on my show before. She's laid it down.
0: I couldn't have said it any better, bro, away, because she has very put that out there that you must bring your children.
26: Amen.
0: The children must be present, because we want to make sure that everybody gets, you know, some of the things that we have to offer.
26: Mm-hmm.
0: You know, we want to make sure that the children that have need are met.
26: Amen.
0: The needs are met. And we're located at the 1217 West 22nd Street. They're in the city of North Little Rock. We're in the Barry and Cross edition. And I like to say it's the Greater New Bible Way edition.
26: Amen.
0: Because we've been doing this so long and we're just involved in the community. We're doing this and so many other things that we're just making sure our community is served.
26: All right. Saturday. You definitely want to be there for the big event on Saturday. Now, Pastor, you know, every time I bring you on, I always let you talk a little bit out and invite everybody out on your days of worship. So I'll let you do that now.
0: Mm-hmm. Thank you for that opportunity. Mm-hmm. Yes, Greater New Bible Way, Church of God in Christ. We are a church, amen, where love flows because God is in control.
26: Mm-hmm.
0: We're a church where God is really real. You know, we have the thing that, you know, to reach those that are lost, to tend to those that are in need, and to bring liberty to the captive.
26: Mm-hmm.
0: Our services times are Sunday morning prayer at 9 o'clock, Sunday school 9:30, and we have the morning worship hour at 11 a.m. Our midweek refill, we call it, is every Thursday at 6:30.
26: Mm-hmm.
0: We're praying. Amen, and pleading the blood of Jesus over our community. For times like this, we need to be on fire for the Lord.
26: Amen. Amen. There you have it. That's Pastor Dennis J. Rogers, Sr. of Greater New Bible Way Church, inviting you to join them on this Saturday for the big health fair that's happening starting at 9:30 in the morning and going until 1:30. want you to have your kids present for this free event, screenings, health fairs, haircuts, and all of that. Anything in closing you want to let people know about it, especially about the church and the event that's happening on Saturday, Pastor?
0: Come on out and feel the love of Jesus as we give back to our community. It's going to be a great event.
26: Amen.
0: It's going to be wonderful. It's going to be exciting. Amen. It's going to be exuberant.
26: All right.
0: So come on and be a part.
26: Amen.
0: God bless.
26: All right. Pastor Dennis J. Rogers, Senior of Greater New Bible Church over in North Rock. Thanks again for what you're doing to make a difference in our community, Pastor.
0: Thank you.
26: All right. 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
26: 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The rebroadcast is Saturday mornings at 6 o'clock on Power 923. And let's welcome our next guest to the studio this morning. And he's here to talk with us about a big, big big alumni golf tournament that's coming up. And we have Tim Baker with us this morning, and he's with the Shorter College Alumni Association. And they're here to talk with us about the 7th Annual Scholarship Golf Tournament. And also this year, it marks the first of the inaugural Dr. O. Jerome Green Classic. And Tim's here a little early because they want to try and make sure that they get teams in. They have some, but they need some more teams in. But it's always great to have you in, man. And I think this is about the first time I've had you in the talk on this. But you are an alumnus of Shorter as well as Philander.
2: Yes, sir. All right. I'm actually the alumni president. I was voted in this past April.
26: Okay.
2: So I serve as the president of the Shorter College Alumni Association.
26: Well, what an honor to have you in, man. You and I have been talking because you also do some volunteer work with the MLK Commission.
2: Yes, sir.
26: I think the last time you and I hung out quite a bit, we were in Vegas, wasn't it?
2: Yes, sir.
26: I was in Vegas with the King Commission and celebrating with the King Commission there. But, you know, before we even get into this, Tim, it's great to have you, and I hadn't had you on to kind of talk about you, but you have an incredible story. I mean, I'm just, I got to tell you, the listeners, you were saying when I asked you, I said, tell you the story, and you were saying, well, you got some other guests, it might take a while because you're writing books about your story. But man, you got a story, and I'd like you to share a little bit of it, if you would, this morning about yourself, because when I heard your story, I couldn't believe it. And then, you know, when we think of Shorter College, and you graduated from Shorter, and you think, and we graduated from Philander also.
2: Yes, sir.
26: But you think those are HBCUs, and you're not black, so you did go to the black colleges. Talk about that decision, how all that came about.
2: I mean, it's a long story. I came home from prison in 2016. I got a job, and then when COVID hit, I lost my job. So about a year later, I was at the parole office, and I was like, God, what am I going to do with my life? And at that time, a lady walked down, Miss Tara Bennett, and said, who wants to go to college? Me being the rebellious person I am, I was like, God, are you talking to me? And he's like, you always wanted to go back to school. So July 15th, 2021, I signed my intent to enroll. And I started that fall 21 at Shorter. And I mean, it's just been a movie, really, ever since. Like, you know, I got on SGA, and I was fortunate to meet Deshaun Scarborough the day we did our inauguration in Harrison, and then I volunteered with him. But, yeah, I graduated 23. I was SGA president at Shorter College, and then I transferred to Philander. Started the PSMI program, and Deshaun took me to D.C., and basically there I felt the need to do something more. All so, right. like, I mean, it's almost like his trips kind of inspired me. I mean, we went to Selma in 22, and that kind of put me in a new path. So I went to D.C. with him, and I came back, and I wanted to do something more than just business-related. So I switched over to political science, and I ended up graduating this past May from Philander with a minor in business administration, but my major's in political science. So, you know, I'm fortunate to own my own business. You know, after I left Shorter, I started my own lawn care service. So, I mean, and then this past April, I was elected as president of the Alumni Association. So, you know, that's kind of the quick tutorial of it.
26: All right. Well, man, like I said, when you told me your story, like I said, we've traveled together, and I was with the King Commission going to Vegas, and I think that was the last one. I've gone on a couple other trips, but I know that one. And every time we do our food giveaways, you're always there volunteering. Every time we do it, I don't know how you get off. Well, like I said, you're working for yourself, so you can do that. But the volunteerism, man, you do quite a bit of that, not just for the King Commission, but you also volunteer for other organizations. Where does all that come from?
2: I mean, it's just giving back. I mean, it's kind of like the day I met Deshaun was November 17th. That was the day Young Dolph, the Memphis rapper, was killed. So, I mean, I knew he was in Memphis for his food giveaway, so on the way home after meeting Deshaun, I said, I want to do something, you know, giving back. Like, so I looked at what Deshaun was doing in the mission for the King Commission, and that's what led me to start volunteering. And I mean, the SGA was invited to the food drive, and I showed up in slacks and dress shoes, and Miss Diana was like, well, you need to go change some shoes. And I mean, I just worked, and I mean, I just been fortunate enough that I was invited to attend King Week, and then, you know, I started helping and was invited to Selma, and it's just been one after another.
26: You know, I never get to talk to people of other races about the HBCU experience, but it's got to be kind of different for you with an HBCU experience with two graduate. Well, you know, going to two black colleges, like I said.
2: Yes, sir.
26: You're not black.
2: No, sir. But I mean, like, I'm from Newport, so like. Okay. The head start was at the old branch high school that I attended. So, like, I was a minority there. So, like, I really thought, like, growing up that, I mean, you know, everybody, you know, was equal. I was taught that from my grandparents. You know, you treat everybody equal. So, I mean, just I grew up in a small town. And, I mean, my best friend since the youngest I can remember, like, he was black. So, I mean, you know, his family accepted me. My mama accepted him as her son. And, I mean, I was just raised. And I ended up having kids with one of his cousins. So I have biracial kids. And then another relationship I was in after, I basically adopted two kids that are full black. So, like, you know.
26: All right. God just
2: pushed me in this direction to, you know, like I said, it was a prayer. It was an answered prayer that got me to Shorter. And, I mean, I just love the atmosphere, the love and compassion from that school. Like, everybody wanted you to succeed. I mean, it's a small school. So, like, you know, I just felt the real love, and I just continued my journey on.
26: All right. Well, man, let me thank you so much. Tim Baker with us this morning. I had to have you tell that story, man. I hadn't had you on the show to talk about it, but you and I have kind of talked a little bit about it, and I've been impressed with what I've seen with you all the time and just the volunteerism. So thanks for what you're doing to make a difference, man. And then being the president here of the Alumni Association, you got to task you with this golf tournament. So talk a little bit about that. That's what you came to talk about this morning.
2: So this year is our seventh annual Shorter College Alumni Scholarship Golf Tournament. It will be the inaugural year for the Dr. O. Jerome Green Classic. It's a four-man scramble, 18 holes. It's $400 a team or $100 a person. But Thursday, August 20th, from 7 to 10, we have a meet and greet at the Stone Link Clubhouse at 110 Arkansas, 391 North Little Rock. And then the big day will be August 21st for the Dr. O. Jerome Green Classic. We start breakfast at about 7, a little after, and then first flight takes off at 8 a.m. It's at Burns Park, 300 Champion Drive. If you need any information, you can call me at 501-489-6101.
26: It's the seventh annual, but the inaugural President Green. So how does that work?
2: So President Green passed away about 2 years ago, I'm understanding.
26: Right.
2: He was the visionary for this tournament. He gave it to the alumni and basically started their fundraiser to give back, because we give two scholarships a year. So then we also give incentives to the GED program, too, at Shorter. So, I mean, he basically founded it and was the visionary. So, I mean, we just felt it was fitting honor to rename it after him. So, for all the good he's done, and, I mean, the motivation and inspiration, he's gave a lot of students just to carry on his legacy.
26: Well, you wanted to come on early because you wanted to make sure that you have as many teams as possible.
2: Yes,
26: so
2: sir.
26: People that are listening this morning, and maybe there's somebody listening saying, well, you know what? I just want to give to the alumni and the scholarship fund.
2: Yes, sir.
26: How do they get enrolled in the tournament? How do they get signed up if they want to sign up? And if they don't want to sign up but they want to donate, how do they get all of that done?
2: Okay, so on the Shorter alumni, it's kind of hyphen because they won't let us use the name because, you know, you can go on that page. You can go on my page, Timothy J. Baker. It's on there. It's on a couple golf tournament pages. But we have a QR code to register the team.
26: Okay.
2: Then we also have a QR code for donations. I mean, if you don't want to play golf and you just want to help out for a good cause, we have a whole sponsorships. And, I mean, we take donations, anything. You just come and hang out. Just, you know, meet the alumni and, you know, have a good time.
26: Okay. Well, Tim, thank you so much for coming in, sharing all this information about the tournament. If people want more information and anything in closing you'd like to leave our listeners with, I'll let you do that at this time.
2: Mm-hmm. I mean, Shorter College, the path to possible, I'm a living proof. I mean, I started there, and, I mean, it's took me a lot of places. But if you're interested in the golf tournament, you can call me at 501-489-6601, or you can look on Shorter website. We're on there too. So
26: okay, All right, man. Well, thank you so much, and hopefully you can get enough teams tied up. 21st, they got is the deadline to get yourself.
2: Oh, you can come that morning and still register. Okay. So, like, even if you don't have a team and you want to come out there, we've had people show up to just play, and okay. We put them on another team, so you don't play by yourself.
26: I got you. Well, all right, man. Keep up the good work. Great story this morning. And keep doing what you're doing with your volunteerism. I'm sure we're going to bump into one another. We got some food drives coming up soon.
2: Oh, yeah. I'll see you next week, well, the week after for the big convention. So I know you'll be there. And then, I mean, if you want to come out and play golf, you want to hang out, you want to come do the morning show from the golf course, you know, get you out this office, you're more than welcome. You know how me and you rock, Mr. Joe.
26: All right, buddy. But good to have you on again, Tim, and great talking with you this morning.
2: Thank you, sir.
26: All right. 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
3: 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And let's welcome our final guest to the studio this morning. And they're here to talk with us about a big event that's coming to Second Baptist Church. And we have with us this morning Dr. Hattie Scribner with us. We also have Miss Gwen Wilkins with us. I got a name here. And also we have Pastor Daryl Wilkins with us. And want to thank all of you all for being here with us this morning to talk about this big conference that's coming in. Dr. Scribner, you've been my contact. You've been making sure that you got on, and you wanted to get on a kind of a, as I say, about a week or two early.
4: Yes.
3: So that you could talk about it, and if people that are listening, they can definitely be a part of it. And maybe it's not you. Maybe it's a family member. Maybe it's a loved one. And it may be you that is something that you haven't been able to get over. But it's a grief conference that's coming.
4: Yes.
3: And I remember when I first had you all on, I asked that question. It's like, really? We got to do that? Grief counseling?
4: Yes.
3: But I'd like for you to talk with our listeners a little bit about, and we were talking a little bit here off the air, and on why it's so important to talk grief counseling. And Gwen, we're going to let you tell your story before we leave. But Doc, thank you so much for a great ideal. And I told you off the air that I've known some people that really need counseling when it comes to dealing with grief. And I think a lot of people need it and just don't say they need it. And they feel like they can get over it.
4: And that is so true. Mm-hmm. You know, we have what you call self-help books
3: in the
4: store, you know, our books for dummies. Mm-hmm. But, you know, we all need to seek help when it comes to grief. And so many times we will do activities and go to the fair and go shopping, but we will fail to see about our mental health. And our mental health, it affects us in so many ways. It affects our relationships. It affects our marriages. It affects our jobs. Mm-hmm. And it also affects our health and our spirituality. And so mental health, as it comes to grief, is very prominent in the world today, especially more so after COVID.
3: Mm.
4: You know, there is one person that we have counseled with from out of state, and she lost 18 family members to COVID, and she was the only one left.
3: Mm.
4: And so she had a lot to deal with. And so with this grief conference, Your Grief is Our Grief, we want individuals to know that, hey, you have somebody that understands, and you have someone to walk along with you. And with this grief conference, as well as our grief sessions, we provide biblical teachings that with practical solutions in order to help individuals grieve and grieve better. You know, we all don't grieve alike. We don't grieve the same. We all different individuals. But there is a right way and a wrong way to grieve. Because if you grieve the wrong way, grieving the wrong way can take you out of here via suicide. side,

0: via broken heart syndrome. So we just want to teach individuals listening, we're here to help you, and there's other help available.
1: Dr. Scribner, why is it so many people that feel like they don't need counseling or don't need, and I say that because I've talked to people and have advised people that have lost loved ones mm-hmm. that maybe you need to get some counseling or something. And most people, oh, no, I don't need that. Why is it that people don't understand that grief is a phase of life and something that they're going through that they need, a lot of people need help with?
0: Well, as you know, with counseling, there seems to be a stigma regarding counseling.
1: Something wrong with me.
0: Yes, if you go to counseling, or something wrong with you, or you per se lost your marbles.
1: Mm.
0: And so, you know, we tend to shy away from things like that. And even with men, you know, men and our young
1: boys, you're strong.
0: Men and young boys are told, don't cry. Mm-hmm. Suck it up.
1: Mm-hmm.
0: But let me tell you something. Grieving and crying is an emotion.
1: Mm.
0: God even had that.
1: Mm.
0: The Bible says that Jesus wept. So if he cried, why can't we?
1: Mm-hmm.
0: And so many times we tend to look at crying as a weakness when really it's an ability and it's your strength.
1: Mm. And you brought a special guest with you this morning, Ms. Wayne. And
0: yes.
1: Gwen, I'll let you tell everybody your story and why you know personally that it's definitely grief counseling is something that is very much needed in our communities, especially African-American communities.
2: Yes. It really is. So I'd like to piggyback on what she said about us needing, you know, grief counseling.
1: Mm-hmm.
2: You know, a lot of people say, I'm not going to go because people think I'm crazy.
1: Mm.
2: Well, we submit that you're crazy if you need it and you don't go.
0: Yes.
2: Right?
1: Right.
2: And so my story is Grief Relief was born from my husband passing away.
1: Mm.
2: My husband and I were married for 34 years. He was the love of my life. And when God called him home, God hadn't done me any wrong because he had been so good to me. Right.
0: Mm-hmm.
2: And so do I miss him? Yes, I do. But God showed me that he's not going to relieve my pain. Mm-hmm. But what he'll do is give me the grace to live
0: yes.
2: with.
1: Amen.
2: And so day by day, I live with that grace that God has given me. And so once my husband was diagnosed with cancer, we had to go to Houston to be treated. They couldn't treat him in Arkansas.
0: Mm-hmm.
2: He was a Little Rock firefighter. Now, he going to save people, but when it was time for him to be saved, there was no help.
0: Oh, my. Oh, my.
2: And so I had to live with that part. Mm-hmm. And so I just, the brief part of my story is this. When I was laying with my husband dead in my arms, I said, God, where were you this time? Because he showed up so many times before.
0: Yes.
2: And he gently whispered, I was in the same place I was when my son was on the cross.
1: Mm. Yes.
2: You don't have to like it and you don't have to understand it, but you got to trust me.
1: Mm.
2: So Grief Relief was born from me trusting God and showing people that, listen, God is still good. I don't care what. It doesn't have to feel good for him to be good.
1: Mm-hmm.
2: And so the price that we pay for grief, the price is love, right?
0: Mm-hmm.
2: And so love comes from the relationship we had with different people. So we try not to do this and say, you know, your mama died. Well, I know how you feel. No, because your relationship with your mama may not be like mine was with mine.
0: Right.
2: So we can't. So it's not cookie cutter. And then when you have several people that die, especially as she talked about the young lady with COVID, grief is not stackable.
0: Mm-hmm.
2: So you got to grieve people individually. She had 18 people to die in a matter of 2 months.
1: Mm-hmm.
2: And she's the only one left. So, but we said, you got to set your timer. And every 15 minutes, you grieve mama. Then you grieve daddy.
1: Mm-hmm.
2: But those relationships were different.
1: Mm-hmm.
2: And so you can't stack them up because that's where broken heart syndrome comes in.
1: Mm-hmm.
2: We suppress it, then it comes out the wrong way. And grief is so patient, it will wait on you.
0: Yes, it will.
2: And when it shows up, it'll put you in a chokehold. So we have to be really, really careful about not suppressing it. So we encourage you to grieve out loud and do it often.
1: Mm-hmm. You mentioned something, and I want you to explain it and dab into it a little bit. Broken heart syndrome.
2: Yes.
1: Mm-hmm.
2: So broken heart syndrome is when you have normal, healthy people that they have a loved one to pass away, and then they end up dying within 6 months to a year of that loved one passing away. And the thing is, they're hurting so bad that they die.
1: Mm-hmm.
2: There's nothing wrong with it, but they hold all those emotions in, and they'll have a heart attack. And they will die. I mean, and had the loved ones still live, they still be alive.
1: Mm.
2: So that's why you got to see about your mental health,
0: right?
2: And you got to make sure that you don't hold all that pain in because it will kill you.
1: Yes. Amen. If you're just joining us, we are talking about a grief conference that's coming up. It's going to take place over at Second Baptist Church, and we have Dr. Scribner with us, and that was Ms. Gwen Wayne with us telling us her story. For people that are coming to the conference, what can they expect, Doc, when they come in?
0: Wow, that's a good question.
2: Yes.
0: You know, when we talk about grief, the first thing people think about is sorrow and feeling sad. But that's not what this conference is about. It is about being inspirational. We're giving encouragement. And we're honoring our loved ones. And so this is going to be a conference of healing, hope, and compassion for all of those who attend. I don't care if you're a therapist, a firefighter, a police officer, or a doctor. You know, all of us are affected by grief in some shape, form, or fashion, either directly or indirectly. And so when they come to this conference, listen, they're going to learn some practical strategies. They're going to learn some information. And then also, we have a multitude of vendors that will be there. Because, you know, so many times we will go do everything else except for going, getting the help that we need. Wow. So we're bringing the help to the people.
1: Amen.
0: This is a free conference. And so we're working with the Healing Hearts, Center for Healing Hearts.
1: Joyce.
0: We're working with, yes, Dr. Joyce Rayner. We're also working with Kaleidoscope. We're working also with Life Touch Hospice. We're working with a lot of individuals, Cancer Coalition, Arkansas Department of Health. We're also working with the DHS in regards to addiction and substance abuse because your mental health will affect all areas of your life. Some people start to drink, smoke, have sex. People do a lot of different things where they're hurting.
1: Right.
0: And so we're bringing help to the people. We're bringing help to the people, not just as a unit, but as a community.
1: Amen. Amen. Doc, if someone's listening to the show this morning and they have a friend that probably they can't talk into coming to it, what would you say to someone that's trying to help someone that is grieving?
0: Well, what I will let someone know is that you can't fix their hurt and their pain. Because so many times we want to help, we want to fix their problems, but we can't fix that. You can't bring their loved ones back. And so sometimes the best thing you can do for an individual is to sit in their grief with them.
1: Amen.
0: To just be there, to just show up. Don't try to give any recommendations. Don't try to tell them, please don't tell them God needed another flower. Please don't say that. Okay, because there are so many things that people say that they shouldn't say, but sometimes they don't know what else to say.
1: Amen.
0: And so just the best thing to do is just to sit there, to just be there, to just show up.
1: And listen.
0: And listen. That's it.
1: Amen. Amen. Well, ladies, let me thank you so much for coming and sharing all this information. Let's talk about the conference, the date and the time, and you said the key word, free. You just want people to show up.
0: We want people to show up.
2: Yes.
0: The conference is August 22nd, next Saturday. Not this Saturday, but next Saturday.
1: Right.
0: From 9 a.m. to 1 p.m. It's free. We want everybody to register if possible because we want to ensure that everyone gets a conference bag.
1: Right.
0: If not, we still want you to show up. We will register you on site. This is information not just for today or tomorrow. This is information that individuals are going to need for a lifetime.
2: Yes.
0: Because you're going to always grieve in some shape, form, or fashion. Some days are better than others. And so we just want people, come out. Just come out. You don't have to say anything. Just come out and sit and listen.
1: Amen. Now, people need more information, and I want to say that Dr. Scribner got with me, and she wanted to get on the show at least a week ahead of time so that so that you can plan for it.
0: Because
1: The last time we had you on a Thursday was that Saturday.
0: Yes.
2: Right.
1: And so you said, hey, well, you need to get more people to hear about it so they can plan to be there, make the time to be there. And so that's the reason why we're doing it a week ahead of time, because we want to give you time. Again, like I said, it may not be you. It may be a family member.
0: That's right.
1: It may be you.
0: That's right.
1: You're saying, I don't need it. And you're listening to this interview this morning with everybody else being there, you may feel a little more comfortable about coming out. Yeah.
0: Correct. We will be at Second Baptist Church where Dr. Maurice Watson is the pastor at 1709 John Barrow Road in Little Rock, Arkansas. So please come out.
1: Okay.
2: And there will be healing in the atmosphere.
0: Yes, healing in the atmosphere. And we will have Lori Monteverdi from KARK. Mm-hmm. She's the news anchor, evening news anchor. Mm-hmm. She's the keynote speaker. She has a awesome story. And then also we have the award-winning psalmist, Nikita Fox.
1: Okay.
0: To come issue us into the presence of the Lord. And so we are just thankful for what God is doing this year and this season. And all I can say to you is don't allow God to do this without you being in the house.
1: Amen. Amen. It is the grief, is our grief healing conference. And you just heard from Dr. Hattie Scribner along with Miss Gwen Wayne, who gave us her testimonial this morning on dealing with grief. And we also have Pastor Daryl Wilkins with us this morning. Pastor, step up to the microphone and invite everybody. Every time I get pastors in, I always want them to invite everybody to come out for worship service time. So this is the second. So Pastor, talk a little bit about when your services are and invite people to come out and be a part of it.
3: Mm-hmm. Yes, sir. First of all, we want to thank you so much for having us. Mm-hmm. And we're in Second Baptist Church again. Well, Dr. Maurice Watson is our senior pastor. Mm-hmm. We're so glad to collaborate with Grief Relief because we understand we have the passion for the people. We have the resources. We have the experiences that are going to be high. But we invite our caregivers, pastors, chaplains.
0: Yes.
3: We're inviting those who deal with people that deal with grief. Come out. Let God use your gift so we can be a blessing to each other. Because it's going to be exciting. As she said, it's not something that's going to be a sad. It's not a funeral. We're going to celebrate this opportunity because we want to walk along with you. Why? Because we're passionate enough, because we care and love you.
1: Amen.
0: Yes.
1: If people want to visit Second Baptist for service, your times weekly. Starting on Sunday?
3: Yes, sir. Sunday morning at 10 a.m., you can come out, and we have a dynamic service because our pastors are dynamic pastor. We have great worship. We just love the Lord and want to worship. Come on out and visit us. 10 a.m. on Sunday mornings. Mm-hmm. Come out, and you'll really have a great experience.
1: Amen. Yes. Amen. Well, again, thank you, Pastor. Thank you, ladies. And again, the date and the time for the Grief Conference.
0: It's August 22nd from 9 a.m. to 1 p.m. At Second Baptist Church at 1709 John Barrow Road in Little Rock, Arkansas. If you haven't registered, please do so. And if you're not going to register and you decide at the last minute to show up, we'll be waiting for you.
1: And it's free.
0: And it's free.
1: Amen.
0: Nothing like free. And we're going to have food afterwards.
1: All right, now.
0: Hey.
1: And that's free.
0: That's free, too.
1: All right. Thank you, ladies, for coming and sharing
0: all this information with us this morning.
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Escape kicking us off this 10 o'clock hour inside the capital city. Allie Lynn in for the Allie Lynn Show. Welcome to 102.1 KOKY. We are at Thursday, guys, which means we are that much closer to the weekend. Somebody say yes. Or maybe we just let Tank take it from here. He'll say yes. How about it? New music on Cokie. Turn me up. Good morning.

the legendary Adult Choice for R&B. New music from Jay Brown. That one's called Late. And it is Throwback Thursday here at the station. And I got a jam-packed show for you guys today. We already have had the Broadway Joe Talk Show. Hopefully you guys were able to tune into that. So many things going on in the city this weekend that I'm very excited about. And we'll get into it in case you missed it. No worries. I got you covered, cousin. Call me up, though. 501-523-1021. Let me know. We're doing our cousin check-in a little bit later today. But you know it's all good. Let me know what's your name, what side of town you calling from, and what are you doing. Yeah. And then when we come back, I'll have the kitchen table talk.

0: and have a great school year. 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

0: A little flirt with Cameo on 102.1 KOKY, the legendary adult choice for R&B and the soundtrack of the city. Speaking of Cameo, I got to shout out my boy Cameo out there in Pine Bluff, man. He has been such a joy to work with in preparing for this classic because it's going to be crazy. I'm talking about the Natural State Kickoff Classic. It's UAPB versus Morehouse, and it's going to be bananas. I mean, truly, it's the homecoming before homecoming. So, like, we easing our way into this thing. You know, we coming through strong. Koki going to be in the building. Power gonna be in the building, so it's gonna be a really good time. My question is, are you gonna be in the building? You know what I'm saying? You plus one. If not, what you doing? You know what I'm saying? But here's the deal. Thankfully, I'm your favorite cousin. At least that's what they tell me I am. You get what I'm saying? And so favorite cousins always got to keep a pair of tickets on them at all times because I got to come through for the cousins. You feel me? So here's what we're going to do. 501-523-1021. Text me right now. I am giving away two pairs of tickets today. Yep, because I just feel like I'm in a giving mood. You know what I'm saying? It's Throwback Thursday. It's just feeling good, feeling great. 501-523-1021 for your chance to win. Text me right now.
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Little Rock's Adult Choice, 102.1 KOKY, Sherwood, Little Rock. 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

name. One of two, one KOKY, the legendary Don't Trace for R&B and the soundtrack of the city. Nice little throwback right there. It is Throwback Thursday, so we trying to, you get what I'm saying, give it to you appropriately. You know what I mean? I got plenty of throwbacks coming up, too. I don't want to spill it, so you got to keep it locked right here. One of my favorite groups, though, SWV, I got coming up in a minute. Right now, we got new music from Stokely. Need Love.

0: Show choice for R&B and the soundtrack of the city. Ally Lynn in for the Ally Lynn Show weekdays, of course, from 9 to 2, right after Ricky Smalley, right before D.L. Hughley. And we are still giving away those Natural State Kickoff Classic tickets. I told you the keyword for that was UAPB. And I want to kind of wrap that up here in the next... let's do it in the next 30 minutes. So you still got some time. UAPB, text me 501-523-1021 for your chance to win big. All right. In the meantime, I'm also giving away some tickets to go see Hamilton. It's a hit Broadway stage play going down at the Robinson Center, and it's happening the last week of August. And I want you to go, you and your boo. So here's what I need you to do. In fact, just stay put. Text me UAPB. We'll do one contest at a time. I ain't trying to confuse the cousins. I got more tickets on the way in minutes. It's Cokie Boo. Hey, y'all. It's your favorite cousin, Ally Lynn. Coming up this week on the show, I got tickets, and some more tickets. You know what I'm saying? Because we love when the cousins can save a couple of coins. The great resignation of the Joycelyn Elders at the Rep happening all this week and honestly to the end of the month. And when it comes to UAPB, I got tickets for the Golden Gala, the Natural State Kickoff, and the Southern Heritage Classic. You don't want to miss it, all right? So lock in right here on 1021 KOKY, the legendary adult choice for R&B and the soundtrack of the city.
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0: gotcha, get. It's 102.1 KOKY, the legendary Don't Trust the R&B and the soundtrack of the city. That was a Jackson 5 here. And baby, talk about Jackson 5. My little goddaughter started kindergarten today. My nephew started kindergarten today. And my oldest nephew started the fourth grade today. And my sister is his teacher. It's just so much going on. And then my baby, sweet baby, he is in pre-K 3. All the babies are back to school today in Texas, and so I gotta shout them out. And my goddaughter, she's in school in North Little Rock. So yeah, man, this week, today did it for the girl. Yeah, you know I'm saying, I was in real TT God Mommy vibes because I got reminded of the Jackson 5 song because she got ready this morning to ABCs. And it's so wild how these kids have picked up on Michael Jackson. That is so wild to me still, how he is crossing into generations, even into this day. But anyways, enough about that. All about you. All right, cousins. We are about 20 minutes outside of the Soul Food Cafe, my restaurant where I'm the head chef and I can chef it up any way that you like. You got to call me and place your order and I serve it to you on a platter. You know what I'm saying? We do this every single day at 12 o'clock. So I am giving you the warning to go ahead and get your request. You know what I'm saying? I'm sorry. Your order together, right? So you can go ahead and call and place that thing. 501-523-1021 is how you do that right there. And we'll get you squared away, all right? Coming up in a minute, Soul Food Cafe, 20 minutes away. Don't move, it's Koking.
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You know, I remember when we first started this song. All the fellas, Tim, Raphael, who me? I'm Dwayne.

a little slow wine. Tony in this thing. It's 102.1 KOKY, the legendary Dub Choice for R&B and the soundtrack of the city. You are now inside of the Soul Food Cafe, baby. Welcome to my restaurant. And I'm your girl, the head chef, Allie Lynn. You know what I'm saying? Got an order that you want to place? 501-523-1021. Call me, text me, beat me if you want to reach me. You know what I'm saying? Right now, Beyonce, more to do.

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1: You know, I can't speak for all girls, but we just be mad that you didn't leave us alone. 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If I'm not the one, ghost me.

0: adult choice for R&B and the soundtrack of the city. Ali Lynn is my name, and the name of this show is The Ali Lynn Show. You know what I'm saying? You locked in with me, of course, weekdays from 9 to 2, and excited to be with you on today. We've already given away our UAPB tickets for the Natural State Classic kickoff happening on August 29th. I want to send you and your boo to Hamilton, though. You know what I'm saying? It's happening the last week of August, so here's what I need you to do. I need you to text me what you love so much about your mate. Do that right now. 501-523-1021. Text me why you love your person so much. And I got you coming up in the next hour. Tickets for you and your boo to go to opening night. It's going to be a really good situation, all right? And date night on me. That's how we're going to do. 501-523-1021. What do you love about your person so much? And I'm sending you to go see Hamilton.
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What you gonna do for me? I want a 21K, okay? We'll have the legendary Adult Choice for R&B and the soundtrack of the city. I'm trying to see what you gonna do for these tickets to go see Hamilton. That's what I want to know. We're still inside of the Soul Food Cafe, and I'm still looking for those texts. You gotta hit my family group chat, 501-523-1021. Let me know the thing that you love the most about your significant other. I feel real lovey-dovey on this Throwback Thursday, and I want

0: Of course, the last week of August, and it's happening at the Robinson Center, all right, downtown. So, you want a date night on me? I got you. All you gotta do is text me and let me know what you love so much about your person. 501-523-1021, and I'm gonna pick a winner, simple as that, and I'm gonna send you and yours out to the player. Right on the way, inside of the Soul Food Cafe, I still got some music from Ari Lennox with Vacancy, Magnus Farrell, you know Will Ferrell's son I told you guys about yesterday. He has a new joint called Asleep Walking, and I like that joint right there. And then, of course, I got Love Strain with Bruno Mars and Anderson .Paak. You know, Silk Sonic or whatever. So don't move inside the Soul Food Cafe on 102.1 KOKY.
1: 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D.L. Hughley takes you home in the afternoon. And it's DJ Paul keeping it tight at night with Koki Nightline. 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

It's Adult Choice 1021 KOKY, Sherwood, Little Rock. 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

102.1 KOKY, the legendary Dope Choice for R&B. I have this big poster of Indy Arie that she signed for me, and I've had an opportunity to meet her too. What a memory. And I'm trying to create some memories with you and yours. Want to go see Hamilton? You got to finish up texting me right now. 501-523-1021. What do you love the most about your significant other? I'm picking a winner, and I'm sending you to go see the hit play. Am I

0: Passion would be all of mine on 102.1 KOKY, the legendary adult choice for R&B, Raheem Devon on the soundtrack of The City. Ellie Lynn is my name, and you already know what my game is, man. It's getting you some tickets and getting you in some of the hottest events in the city. And I told you guys I'm giving away some tickets to go see the hit Broadway stage play, Hamilton, man. It is phenomenal. It's one of my favorite, honestly. If I had three, I would say Wicked was my number one. Hamilton definitely is a number two. And then, of course, it's Rent for me. But have you gone to a Broadway play? Because I've had the pleasure of going myself, and I definitely enjoyed myself. And I want you to enjoy the same, all right? Everybody deserves a treat every now and again. And if you got a special someone, you should slide through and make that a memory, all right? It's all going down the last week of August at the Robinson Center downtown, brought to you by Celebrity Attractions, all right? But if you want to go for free, I got you. All you gotta do is text me 501-523-1021. What is it that you love the most about your significant other? I'm gonna pick a winner, and I'll announce it here at the top, almost at the end of the hour. I'll do that. Yeah, let's do that. All right, coming up next, you know I got more music on the way. I got Tim's, I got Tony, I got Michael Jackson, and more on the way in minutes. Don't move. It's your favorite station for all things R&B, 102.1 KOKY. Hey y'all, it's your favorite cousin Ellie Lynn. Coming up this week on the show, I got tickets, and some more tickets. You know what I'm saying? Because we love when the cousins can save a couple of coins. The great resignation of the Joycelyn Elders at the Rep happening all this week and honestly to the end of the month. And when it comes to UAPB, I got tickets for the Golden Gala, the Natural State Kickoff, and the Southern Heritage Classic. You don't want to miss it, all right? So lock in right here on 102.1 KOKY, the legendary adult choice for R&B and the soundtrack of the city.
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0: So I got you. Don't worry about it. 501-523-1021. You only got a little bit of time to go ahead and get that in. All right? 501-523-1021. I got tickets to go see the hit stage play Hamilton. All right? All happening at the Robinson Center the last week of August. And you can go to open tonight, you and your boo. All right? So make sure that you text me now. 501-523-1021. More music on the way in minutes. And I'm going to be announcing my winner. So keep it locked right here. Why don't you? It's Koki, baby.
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tomorrow, same time, same place. All right, 9 to 2, right after Ricky Smiley. Keep it locked right here because my crazy cousin, D.L. Hughley, is up next. I love you. I mean it. And there's absolutely nothing that you can do about it. Big hug. Ugh, and a kiss. Mwah. Here's Janae Aiko with The Worst on Koki. See y'all tomorrow.

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Right after Chris Brown, it's the D.L. Hughley Show.

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0: 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Jasmine.
1: What?
0: Can you come on now.
1: What?
0: Come on now.
1: I thought you were charming.
0: Okay, you're right.
2: I thought you changed.
0: I'm not a Laker fan anymore since Jared Kushner has anything to do with his criminal father and his criminal father-in-law. I don't like him no more. I'm looking for a new team.
1: Mm. Is it Jared Kushner?
0: Yeah, I don't care
1: or
0: who
1: Josh
0: it is.
1: Josh Kushner.
0: I don't care what it is. They're okay. The same ones.
1: Gotcha.
0: Their whole family. Daddy's a criminal. Their father-in-law is a criminal. I don't care nothing about it. Jasmine,
1: yes.
0: Tell us what's trending.
1: Well, this guy, Damon Darling. Do you know this guy?
0: Is that
1: He's a comedian of some sort. Has been banned for life from Walmart. Now, initially, people were very upset
0: tragedy.
1: I know. People were very upset. They were talking about boycotting. So, now, the video that we saw, he had been going to Walmart quite
0: paying
1: a bit,
0: food.
1: Paying for food for people. And, you know, one of the managers, because apparently they have more than one,
0: how
1: came
0: do you
1: over
0: ban somebody
1: was,
0: for life?
1: I don't know. I'm just telling
3: for
1: you the story.
3: For somebody food.
1: Well, wait a minute. That's what people were really in an uproar about, right? People who were fans who were like, this guy's really doing a good thing. Well, it also turns out that I guess some of his earlier videos show him in Walmart doing all kinds of things, from fake falling to opening milk and pouring it all over himself, like kind of doing silly stuff. Remember the whole thing with Jackass? You remember that? He's doing that kind of stuff at Walmart, and they had just had it. And I guess he kind of tried to switch it and say, well, now I'm just going to buy groceries. They were like, we had enough of you.
0: Well, okay. Now he'll have to see little Latin kids walking around in soccer shoes. He wants to see that.
3: Wow.
0: I mean, he won't have to see Walmart.
1: Well, he went on TMZ and said, you know what? I won't even go to Walmart. I'll find somewhere else to go.
0: It's an unsavory lot.
1: He can't go to Walmart or Sam's Club.
0: Yeah.
3: Or
1: Murphy gas stations. They just banned them all together.
0: You know, I was going to defend him, but he's a goofy ass.
1: He's pretty goofy.
3: Target's looking for customers, so he can go there.
1: There you go.
4: Anyway.
3: Email
4: from Friday, huh? He just followed.
1: Yeah, he was just doing silly stuff, you know, to make people laugh. It was supposed to be all in the name of comedy, but apparently Walmart didn't think it was that
0: funny. The whole corporate, so he can't come to Walmart.
1: He can't go
0: anywhere.
1: Nowhere. Sam's Club, none of that.
0: I guarantee
1: stuff. Gas station.
0: Ain't nobody got that kind of database.
1: Yeah. Maybe they have his picture
0: got that kind of database.
1: Remember back in the day, if you wrote a bad check, they'd take your picture and put it up there. At the front. Maybe they have that. I don't know.
4: And them greeters got eagle eyes, man.
0: It's a thousand people.
1: I mean, I'm just telling you.
0: Ain't nobody going to care if a dude walk in.
1: Yeah.
0: Nobody cares about that. Now, he might have been able to go to that Walmart.
1: I don't know. They just said all Walmarts. He's banned officially. Now, this is in Ohio. I don't know what kind of wingspan they got. They cover the country.
0: I've lived my whole life never having to go to Walmart. He'll be all right.
1: Yeah. I feel you on that.
0: It'll be all right.
1: I feel you on that. Anyway, do you feel me on this? There's a back and forth conversation about men carrying purses on social media. Because remember when Jerry Seinfeld used to call him Fancy Boy because he'd carry a bag? Yeah. And so they talked about how times have changed so much. Like back in the day before trousers had pockets, men would carry bags to carry their things in.
0: Or messenger bags.
1: Yeah. And then came the pockets and men began to put their wallets in their pocket.
0: Right.
1: Now, I guess full circle, you know, it is a trend that men carry bags.
0: I don't like the two-strap thing.
1: Two-strap? Oh,
0: yeah,
1: like, gotcha.
0: I don't like a purse.
1: The two-handle purse. You like a bag. Like a man bag.
0: I like a bag.
1: Yeah, like a big one.
4: You can backpack. I'm good.
1: Yeah.
0: No, you can have a messenger bag.
1: I think a messenger bag is cool. I like it. If it's got double straps, then
0: I saw LeBron James, like, he has the bags y'all have.
1: Bags.
4: A lot of them do.
1: Magic Johnson son.
0: Yeah, that's a big dude. Right there, boy.
1: And that's what's trending. I'm just going to get out of that.
0: No, that's from a movie.
1: Yeah, okay.
0: Isn't it, Skip?
1: And that's what's trending.
4: That's it.
0: It is. You don't remember?
1: Okay. That's what's trending.
0: All right, coming up.
1: Mr.
0: I'm
1: going to
0: get a little note from the GED section. It's the D.L. Hughley Show.
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1: Americans are still expected to turn their clocks back on November 1st as daylight saving time comes to an end, even after the House passed legislation that would keep clocks forward year-round. The catch? The Senate is in recess until September 14th, and key lawmakers have questioned whether there are enough votes to pass the measure before the fall time change arrives.
2: Yeah, it was a dumb thing, like, you know, the Electoral College, like that. We don't need any of that anymore.
3: Yeah. But it's the okey-doke. Yeah. That's what they all do.
1: That's exactly
3: what
1: it is.
3: They don't pass nothing. They just put some stuff through.
2: Right.
1: Well, new research suggests that washing your fruit and vegetables before you eat them might not be enough to eliminate potential harmful pesticides. Tests on apples, cucumbers, and other foods like shrimp and rice found that washing them did not eliminate traces of pesticides that are linked to liver cancer. Scientists say their findings suggest that peeling foods like apples and cucumbers is the best thing to do.
2: Yeah, I bet.
3: Yeah, I learned that
1: a long time ago. Yeah, me too. I don't care what they say. I'm still going to peel mine and wash it 5 times if I have to, especially now.
3: And even small chunks. I mean,
1: small chunks.
2: Thank you for that. So this is interesting. We've had this conversation before. A woman says she'll never put her husband over a child. Take a listen.
4: So you're telling me you want me to spend 9 months growing a human inside my body. You want me to have them ripped out of me. Okay, you want me to go through postpartum depression many times. Okay, you want me to spend 18 years raising that child. Okay, but in those 18 years, you want me to not put them above the person next to me who's doing it. That never sat right with me growing up. It never sat right with me because, in my opinion, another grown adult should be able to care for another grown adult. My love for my partner is conditional. My love for my children is not. I'm sorry, but at no point am I prioritizing this man wanting to have cuddles with me at night over my kids getting what they need. Is that controversial, or is that the way that we should be doing this? The math isn't mathing. Math isn't math.
2: Who comes first, your child or your spouse? That's the question we're going to pose to you. 877-242-2426.
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0: That was Jasmine Sullivan. Pick up your feelings.
1: So you're telling me you want me to spend 9 months growing a human inside my body. You want me to have them ripped out of me. Okay, you want me to go through postpartum depression many times. Okay, you want me to spend 18 years raising that child. Okay, but in those 18 years, you want me to not put them above the person next to me who's doing it. That never sat right with me growing up. It never sat right with me because, in my opinion, another grown adult should be able to care for another grown adult. My love for my partner is conditional. My love for my children is not. I'm sorry, but at no point am I prioritizing this man wanting to have cuddles with me at night over my kids getting what they need. Is that controversial, or is that the way that we should be doing this? The math isn't mathing. Math isn't math.
0: Who do you put first? We posed that question to you. You said,
2: actually, child neglect is a jailable offense. Spousal neglect is not. It might seem like that to... it should be to the spouse that is being neglected. But again, neglecting your child, no matter what the circumstances, that's reprehensible. And you should go to jail for that. But I'm not going to neglect my child for my spouse, because again, that's probably a felony. So no, I will always put my child before my spouse.
3: A man is supposed to protect the entire family. So it's the woman's job to grab the kids and the man's job to grab everybody, including the wife and the kids, because the man is the protector. Now, the wife don't have to worry about the man because, once again, he's the protector. He's going to protect himself. Therefore, it doesn't matter what the woman do. As long as she grabs the kids and the man grabs the whole family, they're good.
4: My kids come first, no matter what. It's a thing about respecting boundaries. If I have a husband, and that's my husband, it's God, my husband, and me in that symbol. So it's a respect thing. But my kids do come first in anything. They really do. I think I always been like that, but when I was married, still is, but he's not currently with us. But when I got married, it took me about maybe a year to put him before my children. That means, like, let him be disciplining my children, let him understand, talk to my children, teach my children, also sit back and be a student himself while my teachers, while my children are leaders and teachers. He wanted me to put him first on every single thing. Like, he wanted my kids to be last, so it was kind of hard, but overall, to answer the question, my kids come first.
5: You should absolutely put your spouse first. Your children leave you after the 18 years. I've been married 35 years. I have 3 grown children who left us, who still spend every weekend with us, but you should absolutely put your spouse first.
6: I'm trying to understand why women are making babies with men who won't also put the child first. If you're not both putting your children first, what are you doing? So I think she's right that she puts the child first, but I wouldn't be making babies with a man who didn't put my child first as well, because you're supposed to be as one. So the whole question just makes no sense to me.
0: 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It's the D.L. 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
19: Good afternoon, I'm John Runyon. Here's your Southern Bancorp traffic. Well, no accidents reported at this time. Looks like everything's running smooth along I-40 east and west. 57 towards Jacksonville has no problems. Do be careful around the 430 interchange with I-30 in southwest Little Rock as you head towards Bryant. That's a look at your traffic. Buckle up and be safe. 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On the Arkansas Traffic Network, I'm John Runyon.
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0: suitcases and bags on bags I had to drag down to my two-door car. There is no room in my car to be doing all this. My car is filled to the brim right now, and I have to hit a 13-hour drive, and I'm getting my mind right for that. But yeah, got my stuff packed up, about to head to the crib, get on with the rest of my life. It's real life now. It's big boy time. Time to buckle down and do something. And that's exactly what I'm going to do. Anyways, that's all I got for y'all today. Till next time, this has been that boy Trey. And this has been My Life After the Art. Inside look at HBCU graduates' life.
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5: Good afternoon, I'm John Runyon. Here's your Southern Bancorp traffic. Well, no accidents reported at this time. Looks like everything's running smooth along I-40 east and west. 57 towards Jacksonville has no problems. Do be careful around the 430 interchange with I-30 in southwest Little Rock as you head towards Bryant. That's a look at your traffic. Buckle up and be safe. Southern Bancorp, wealth builders for everyone, now serving Little Rock. On the Arkansas Traffic Network, I'm John Runyon.
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0: That was Charlie Wilson, Can't Live Without You. Now please welcome the militant man Jamal Kingsley here to expose racism hidden in our everyday lives.
1: Hello, my brothers and sisters. This is Jamal Kingsley, the militant man, here to expose racism hidden in our everyday lives. Why is it when you play chess, it's the black pieces against the white pieces? Even in board games, they try to pit the white against the black. Think about it, my brother. And why is it I was driving in today and got pulled over? The popo said my window tint was way too dark. Ain't that something? You get penalized when you're too dark. Think about it, my brother. And why is it we always say salt and pepper, when alphabetically it should be pepper and salt? They always trying to make the black come last. Think about it, my brother. This has been Jamal Kingsley, the militant man. And until next time, stay woke. And think about it, my brother.
0: We're going to have another Special K Short Bus Records banger. That's up in 20 minutes. It is the D.L. 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
11: Hey, y'all, it's your favorite cousin, Allie Lynn. Coming up this week on the show, I got tickets, tickets, tickets, and some more tickets. You know what I'm saying? Because we love when the cousins can save a couple of coins. The great resignation of the Joycelyn Elders at the Rep happening all this week and honestly to the end of the month. And when it comes to UAPB, I got tickets for the Golden Gala, the Natural State Kickoff, and the Southern Heritage Classic. You don't want to miss it, all right? So lock in right here on 1021 KOKY, the legendary adult choice for R&B and the soundtrack of the city.
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13: Good afternoon. I'm John Runyon. Here's your Southern Bancorp traffic. Well, no accidents report right now. We do have some moderate traffic along I-30 eastbound as you get onto I-40 in North Little Rock, so do be careful there. Also be careful around the 430 interchange and I-30 westbound in Southwest Little Rock as well. Quite a bit of congestion there. That's a look at your traffic. Buckle up and be safe. Southern Bancorp, wealth builders for everyone, now serving Little Rock. On the Arkansas Traffic Network, I'm John Runyon.
14: 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In Arkansas, workers have been killed because drivers slipped away for just a second. Put the phone down. Slow down. Those fines are double and lives are on the line. 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
22: 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Even though it hurt, you knew that dog was scary. You knew that.

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7: 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After 18 remarkable seasons, Russell Westbrook, a.k.a. the Brody, is retiring. The fourth overall pick in the 2008 draft, played for seven different teams during his illustrious career. Russ made the triple-double cool, and then he made it seem easy, becoming the only player in NBA history to average a triple-double in four seasons. No one else has more than two triple-double seasons. Not only does Russ have the numbers, but he has the flair and the spice to go along with it. You either loved him or you hated him, but no matter how you felt, you had to respect how athletic he is and how hard he played, repping LA from the beginning, 2 years at UCLA and 18 years in the league. 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
19: Good afternoon. I'm John Runyon. Here's your Southern Bancorp traffic. Well, it looks like we have an accident on I-40 eastbound just before you get to Maumelle. It's over on the left shoulder. It's not blocking traffic, but do be careful there. Moderate traffic along I-30 eastbound as you get onto I-40 in North Little Rock, and do be careful around I-30 westbound, the 430 interchange in Southwest Little Rock. That's a look at your traffic. Buckle up and be safe. Southern Bancorp, wealth builders for everyone, now serving Little Rock. On the Arkansas Traffic Network, I'm John Runyon.
20: 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Those fines are double and lives are on the line. 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

0: That was Chris Brown and Leon Thomas, Fallin'. Coming up next, we got a song from When Your Mom and Daddy Were Still Together, plus the Military Man Jamal Kingsley. He returns with One Voice Jeopardy. That's up in less than 15 minutes now. It's time for What You Need to Know with the one and only Sybil Wilkes.
1: It's Sybil Wilkes with What We Need to Know. Democratic voters across recent primary elections are sending a clear message that they favor political turnover and fresh leadership over establishment backing. Progressive candidates secured major Senate primary victories in Michigan and Minnesota over party-backed rivals, while Connecticut primary ousted one of Congress's longest-serving members. And Wisconsin voters narrowly rejected a Democratic socialist but still chose 40-year-old county executive David Crowley, who is seeking to become that state's first black governor. Business executive Josh Kushner and former Disney CEO Bob Iger reportedly reached an agreement with Mark Walter to purchase the Los Angeles Lakers for $12 billion. The high-profile transaction involving the younger brother of Trump in-law Jared comes just 1 year after Walter acquired the franchise for $10 billion and coincides with ongoing federal regulatory inquiries into his private credit deals. I'm Sybil Wilkes. Be informed, be empowered.
0: Thank you so very much, Sybil. Jasmine?
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0: I guess we're going to keep on keeping on. 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
6: Good afternoon. I'm John Runyon. Here's your Southern Bancorp traffic. Well, it looks like we got two accidents now. One is on 630 westbound on the left shoulder near Woodrow Street in downtown Little Rock, so be careful there. Also, there's an accident on I-30 eastbound on the right shoulder near an on-ramp in North Little Rock, just past the bridge. That's a look at your traffic. Buckle up and be safe. Southern Bancorp, wealth builders for everyone, now serving Little Rock. On the Arkansas Traffic Network, I'm John Runyon.
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10: 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I'm John Runyon. Here's your Southern Bancorp traffic. Well, it looks like there's an accident on I-40 westbound. It's over on the left shoulder just before you get to Mall Mill, so do be careful there. We do have some moderate to heavy traffic around I-30 westbound, the 430 interchange in southwest Little Rock as you head towards Bryant, and moderate to heavy traffic around North Little Rock and that bridge there on I-32. That's a look at your traffic. Buckle up and be safe. Southern Bancorp, wealth builders for everyone, now serving Little Rock. On the Arkansas Traffic Network, I'm John Runyon.
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7: Good afternoon. I'm John Runyon. Here's your Southern Bancorp traffic. Well, still working that accident on I-40 westbound over on the left shoulder near Maumelle. It's backed up traffic quite a bit, almost back to North Little Rock. A moderate congestion along 630 westbound in Little Rock, also around the I-30 and 430 interchange in southwest Little Rock. That's a look at your traffic. Buckle up and be safe. Southern Bancorp, wealth builders for everyone, now serving Little Rock. On the Arkansas Traffic Network, I'm John Runyon.
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4: Good afternoon. I'm John Runyon. Here's your Southern Bancorp traffic. Well, still working that accident on I-40 westbound over on the left shoulder near Maumelle. It's backed up traffic quite a bit, almost back to North Little Rock. A moderate congestion along 630 westbound in Little Rock, also around the I-30 and 430 interchange in southwest Little Rock. That's a look at your traffic. Buckle up and be safe. Southern Bancorp, wealth builders for everyone, now serving Little Rock. On the Arkansas Traffic Network, I'm John Runyon.
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0: Little Rock's Adult Choice, 102.1 KQHJ Brown with Late Are You Even Real from Teddy Swims to Giveon. One Love from Kim, Step from Snoop and Swiss Beats. And I got a thing for you, a throwback from Low Key. Skokie, Nightlife, it is your Thursday. Knocking on the door to the weekend, baby. You got me, your nighttime warrior, DJ Paul, getting ready for some football. Southern Heritage Classic, that's going down September 12th in Memphis. Alcorn State taking on UAPB. Keep it here for your chance to get hooked up with tickets on Little Rock's Adult Choice. Money Long on the way. Key Sweat coming up. Skokie Nightlife, Little Rock's Adult Choice. 102.1. 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

0: It's new from Selena Graves. It's called Love Costs. Little Rock's Adult Choice 102.1 KLKY Money Gone with the Riches. Right and the Wrong Way to Love Somebody. It's Keith Sweat. It's Cokie Nightlife. The Greater New Bible Way Church. It's got a health fair enhancing the health and wellness of the community. It's happening this Saturday, 9:30 a.m. until 1:30 p.m. Health screenings, insurance information, dental supplies, safety tips, home buying education, free haircuts for the kids, so much more. 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It's all happening this Saturday with the Greater New Bible Way Church. 1217 West 22nd Street, North Iraq, 9:30 a.m. until 1:30 p.m. Keeping you in the know because you need to know. It's Little Rock's Adult Choice. Still coming up for you. We got Tank, Skokie Nightlife, Little Rock's Adult Choice, 102.1, it's KOKY.
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